0: Good night, unit family. One love. I'm singing to all the shamans. We got a lock right now. It's all about Flavor Thursday, right at 6 p.m. to 9 p.m. You know the vibe. You know the station, man.
1: Yes, Frank, that's right.
0: In the building.
1: Yes, man. Queen, one love, Denise. Big up yourself. You don't know, love, Jones. Big up yourself. Sexy Anna. 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

0: right, jam. Big up to all the jammers. Got it locked right now. Got it near and far, wherever you are, east, west, north, and south. Don't forget, it's all about September the 4th. Kes will be in the building, all right?
1: Yes, I said. Next week Friday. Make sure you don't come and act in stoosh. You're going to fet, we fetting, all right?
2: No feelings. 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
1: Yes, man.

0: 11-1602 Jamaica Avenue, Richmond Hill.
1: Oh, love.
0: So tech. 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

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All right, make sure you get a ticket, okay? Fessy Castle, Queens, get your ticket, all right? Because I'm saying to you, next weekend, it's going to be mad, it's going to be crazy because we're fetting from Friday all the way into Tuesday morning, all right? So make sure people go out and purchase your ticket. Tell a friend, tell a co-worker, Kiss and the whole crew will be in the building. Brooklyn Museum is the place to be exact. Eastern Parkway, corner of Flatbush Avenue. So make sure you get your ticket, get your outfit next week, Friday. I'm telling you, it's going to be mad. It's going to be crazy. Make sure you come out early. The gates open at 8 p.m. sharp. Please be there early. Avoid long lines. Come out early and have a good time. All right? 9 p.m. to 3 a.m. sharp. So make sure you come out from early. Enjoy yourself, car. We fettin' all the way into Tuesday morning, all right? You don't know.

0: Maybe it's mine. She's a bitter, bitter woman, you know. You are the up, but maybe next time. You are she got problems.
1: Next she's time. Broken, Tisha, bro.
0: You are my maybe next time.
2: She got problems, real problems.
1: No problems.
0: Not all of them, but some of them.
2: Yeah, at least she didn't generalize everybody. You know, she says some of we.
0: I know you can't.
2: Some of us.
0: Strong. 5 years now, that long. Don't study me and get your man bun.
2: Watch out, she's boosting up the ladies, then. Watch. Watch out, she's boosting. Watch out, she's boosting up the ladies, then.

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That one is crazy. Radio Vibes. Big up to all the jammers. Right now, man, got a lock right. The Grim Power Jammer. This is big up to all the jammers. Got a lock right. The set. It's all about Flavor Thursday. Grim Power Jammer. 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

0: before the next, we in the backyard, right? Right, that's next before that. No.
1: Next week Sunday we in the backyard, 522 East 46 Street is the place to be. Backyard jam, you done as a year to year event. Make sure you come out with your crew.
2: See my ex with a new man
1: and
2: feel like she new burn. We inside a session, party kicking up bad.
1: Wow.
2: She put up she 2-1, wine him back on the man. You think I give a
0: brand new second hand?
2: You're mad. Did they leave me?
1: Yeah.
2: Did they leave?
1: Listen, man.
2: I started to see my way.
1: I'm telling you.
2: When you hurt me,
1: hey.
2: And went away.
1: Hey.
2: What I thought was a tragedy was a blessing.
1: That's right. That's right.

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We have trouble. Definitely gonna play a few more. Bring the curtains down, of course. You know what it is, man. 100% slow jam coming up right here. 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DJ Black of the Chemist ranking in the building. Black Scorpion sound working out, alright? You guys.

0: Jammers. Give you guys a preview for Labor Day. 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Big up to all the Jammers who got a lock right now. 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All right, take time out. Show us some love wrong here, man. DJ Black of the Chemist working out. Also my brother Rankin.
1: Yes, son.
0: Black Scorpion Song singing, signing out. 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
1: Big up each and everyone, each and everyone. Do remember, we kicking off Labor Day weekend next week, Thursday. It's my brother's 50th birthday. Make sure you come out to 169 Remsen Corner for East 53rd Street and show your love and support to my brother, the Chemist, DJ Blacker. Do remember, it's all about Rum Punch, Sexy and a Big Birthday Celebration. HQ Lounge is the place to be. I'm telling you, make sure you log on to that, all right? That's September the 11th. All right?
0: Of course,
1: Sexy, you know. You don't know.
0: You know, that's...
1: We will be there.
0: That's every Friday thing for DJ Neville, you know, the HQ Lounge.
1: Right.
0: Yeah, every Friday thing. But I'll be in the building juggling some music also for my sister on that night there.
1: That's Friday, September the 11th.
0: Well, you know, usually we do we thing together.
1: So make sure
0: I just decide to just
1: support.
0: You know what I mean? Just give thanks.
1: All right. Next week, Friday, Brooklyn Museum is the place to be. Soko Fet. So make sure you come out to Fet.
0: Yeah.
1: Like I said, we're kicking off from next week, Thursday, right into Tuesday morning. So if you know, say you gotta go to work, make sure you take call out from now. Book your vacation from now. Cause we fetting right into Tuesday morning. Alright? So you don't know, in everything we do, we give thanks to the Most High. Yeah, we don't wanna say thank you for this day. Thank you for the opportunity that you have blessed us with. Thank you for your love, thank you for your grace, thank you for mercies. Thank you for the going, thank you for your coming. Thank you for our families, our friends, even down to our enemies, our listeners, oh Father, those near and those afar. Watch over us now to this night and rise up us anew, according to the will and your mercies, oh Lord. Comfort those who are in mourning, oh Father, or the loss of loved ones, oh Father. May they find strength in thee and comfort in thee, oh Father. I ask, O Lord, that you give us the strength to go through the days that lie ahead, through our trials, through our tribulation, through our test of time. May we be reverent, may we be humble, may we be still. May we continue to worship thee in spirit and in truth. May we continue to seek in wisdom from thee, seeking instruction and direction from thee, according to your will, according to your mercies, your loving kindness and your gentleness. We say thank thee. Hallelujah, hallelujah, your name be praised. Hallelujah, hallelujah, your name be lifted up. Amen. Peace and love. Have a good one.
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0: body that you know and love is making its way back to you on Labor Day Sunday, September 6th. And we're coming with some of the best one-man bands. Super A, Pinnacle, Stichy, Busta, Super Terry, and for the first time in New York City, Errol One Man Band.
1: Sit down on the top, it's a sit down on it. Sit down on the top, it's a sit down on it. And just ride it, ride it.
0: And alongside the legendary Daddy Elijah.
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I want to say pleasant good night to all you beautiful jammers got it locked in around the world tonight. Welcome to 100% Slow Jams. Man, I'm telling you, New York City's hot tonight. Oh my gosh. Jammers, I'm trying my best here, okay? The heat. Anyway, man, we're going to work it, right? See how things work out, all right? So bear with me tonight. Up top, don't like this heat, you know. I don't like the heat. Do you like the heat? Want to say goodnight to all you beautiful jammers. Happy Thursday. That's right. Your boy DJ Baby Wayne is live in the building tonight. Saying goodnight to each and every one of you got it locked in around the world. Do remember to share and invite, call a friend, call somebody. So right about now, all the jammers around the world, I want you guys to make your way over to that emoji box. And I want you to check in tonight. Let the world know you got it locked in. Caribbean Power Jam Radio, your number one station in the nation. Rocking with you tonight. So right about now, call a friend, invite a friend, and come on over and enjoy, all right? Want to take the time to say happy birthday to all those who are celebrating a birthday tonight. And for those of you who are celebrating an anniversary, happy anniversary to you. So come on, let's do it tonight, man. It's your boy BW live in the building.

0: Lady Monica, top of the night to you. Big up to all my silent jammers, got it locked in tonight. 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Talk to me, talk to me. 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
1: Can we just sit down, have a little conversation? 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
0: Wanna say goodnight to Julie?

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1: Can we just sit down, have a little conversation?
0: Top of the night to my brother DJ Steve. What's going on? DJ Sean, bless up. Monkey.

0: called me weird. We was in math class, third row. I was sitting by you. Right before Mr. Ammon's class. Cause my mama couldn't afford new J's polo, thrift store, thrift clothes. That was all I knew. Do you remember? I remember when you laughed when I
1: got. Say goodnight to Lady Ad. How you feeling tonight, my friend? Yeah, my big to German. But Lady Helen.
0: The tears in my eyes.
1: What's going on, Pops?
0: I was the
1: Abiola. Big up to Keola, though. Yeah, man. Shout out to all my jammers. Got it locked in there and far. Once again, like I said, man, it's your boy BW live in the building tonight. Feels great. Hey, listen, man. Feels real great to be back on the air. Yeah, man. As you guys know, I've been away. But listen, man, I'm here tonight. And boy, I tell you, boy, fighting this heat. But listen, man, we're going to get to it, all right? We're going to get to it tonight. So does rocking come in? Call a friend. Invite someone. Shout out to all those who are celebrating birthdays tonight.

Each and every Thursday, this is the place to be. Know some of you had a rough day, had a hard day at work today. But listen, man, I just want you to sit back, relax. Just unwind, grab yourself a glass of wine tonight. 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

Let me say your name. 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I'm gonna be honest, I don't like that new name. One Lisa C. Hello, change it back, please and thank you. Okay, leave it at Lisa C, my Bayesian friend. Okay, so that's Mickey. Mickey's. Once again, pleasant good night to all you jammers just tuning in. Yeah, man, want to welcome you to the program each and every Thursday. How's everybody feeling out there tonight? Man, I missed you guys, man. I missed you guys. Feels strange to be on the radio tonight. But listen, man, I'm here. You know, getting back used to the controls. You know how you go sometimes, right? Yes, yes, yes, yes. I hope some of you didn't miss me too much. All right, so big up to the fellas, them that locked things down. You know, them guys was holding things down. You know, DJ Steve. We had Atlanta Charlie, DJ Magic. Yeah, man. Big up to DJ Blacker, Mr. G himself. Yeah, everybody's holding things down, man. You know, teamwork make the dream work. Yeah, man. So, ladies, I'm feeling a little tingly tonight. So, we're going to go down this lane like this right here on your number one station, Caribbean Power Jam Radio. I'm feeling a little tingly tonight. Are you feeling the same way? Come on, let me know. Want to say goodnight to Lady Dorothy.

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0: Washington. 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
0: Somebody simply do it for them tonight. 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

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Want to say goodnight to Marcia. How you doing, man? 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Each and every Thursday, this is the place to be. 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
0: This is DJ Baby.

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Lisa, what are you going to tell the man, girl? 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

0: 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All the ladies that got it locked in right now. If the man of your dreams right now, okay? If the man of your dreams come up to you right now and say, baby, do you mind if I stroke you up? Ladies, I want to know what is going to be your response. How are you going to respond to him? I don't see many friendly say, oh, come, let me go, baby. Now the song, man, that song proper tall. Anyway, I want to know, ladies, if the man of your dream right now come in front of you, right in front of you right now. All right, and I say, baby, do you mind if I stroke you up? I want to know what is going to be your response. Let me hear what you ladies them got to say. I want to put the comment across my screen. If you want to call me up 718-393-5385. And you can say to the, you know, say to the world. But let's make sure, if you call me up, make sure you say this thing proper, you know, because meanwhile, you know, yeah, baby, and I can say, no, I want you none of that. I want you to put on the voice. The member, this is the man of your dreams, okay? The man of your dreams. In front of you, saying he wants to stroke you up. I want to know what's going to be your response, okay? So, let me hear what y'all got to say right now. Come on, here we go.
1: Yeah, so much you want to see me for, baby?
0: Chocolate, I want to hear from you too, okay? Yeah.

the man of your dreams, girl. Come in front of you right now. You're going to do... She said, "Oh, baby, I've been waiting for you for a very long time. Let's go, let's get it on." Hold on, let me see if I can picture the song. Hear you saying them ears. Let me hear. Let me see if I can picture though. Hear how you sing the lead song. I'm trying to think. Let me see. Hey, Vanessa, love. I want to hear from you too, girl. Wait, hold on.

0: back, my friend. I want to hear from you ladies, man. I want to hear you guys, how you guys gonna say this thing to this man, you know. And make sure, hey, make sure this thing proper, you know. All right? Okay. All right, here we go.
1: So what you want to see me for, baby?
2: I want to show you something.
1: Oh, yeah? What's that?
0: I'll say, wow. Slow down. You haven't even earned VIP. What story is this here, sir? Hey, Tantan. Don't get me... Wait, hold on. Let me bring down this music. Wait. Tantan, the man of your dreams. Listen, the man of your dreams show up in front of you. You gonna say, whoa, slow down. You haven't earned VIP access. Yeah, what story is this I hear in here? That's what... Man, let me take it out to the streets, man. Hello, caller. Good night. How you doing tonight?
3: Good night. I will say, oh, baby, I've been waiting for you for a very, very long time. Let's get it on. I miss you, BW, and I miss DJ Sean, too.
0: Hold on. Stop. Forget about it. I'm glad you miss me and DJ Sean. Lisa, this all you gonna tell your man in your dreams? This all you gonna say to you?
3: Yeah.
0: Exactly like that?
3: All right, I'm gonna put it in a different way.
0: Let me hear.
3: Hey, young fella. Come over here. I want you tonight. You go home with me tonight. So don't let me catch no other my eyes for you tonight. Tonight, you're gonna be my man. Have a good night, BW.
0: Sorry.
2: What you want to see me for,
0: baby? Excuse me, old man.

0: to make a laugh with the Wonder Girls. 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Let me see what we got here. He has to set the mood, talk sweet all day, dinner. Then anything goes? So wait, hold on. Hey, wait. Ladies, y'all mean to tell me, the man of your dreams show up. This is the man you've been dreaming about. This is the man you dream doing all of these different things to you in your dreams. And you mean to tell me that this man come up in front of you and you have to put in work? Nah, man. Something ain't right here, man. Something ain't right. Let me see if we find something else, man. Well, Simone said, I have to wait till I dream about him too, and I'll let you know. All right. Okay. Sexy Ali say, come on, baby. Let's stroke each other. Oh, gosh. Sugarfoot, we're going on, buddy. What's the story? What's that? All right. Let's see. What else we got here, Simone? Hold on. Simone said, oh, baby, yes, just like that. I don't play.
1: Oh yeah. What's that?
0: If I is the man in your dream, I came back in your dreams.

let me see what that dance say again is. Well, I'll say, stroke you up. Hold on, sir. You better take me to what? I don't. Listen, I don't know what kind of man you dreaming of. What kind of man is that in yours that you dreaming of? That he got put in all of the work there. Got you to dinner. Man, let me hear from one of the fellas, man. Fellas, hold on. Let me go to the fellas. Let me take show you how the fellas them is do it, right? Fellas, if the woman of your dreams, the woman, whether it's a... Listen, man, whether you know it ain't gonna be possible, I don't care what it is. Well, the woman of your dreams, okay, that you've been dreaming of, show up in front of you and said, baby, do you mind if I stroke you up? Fellas, I want to know what y'all gonna say. What is going to be your reaction? This here right now with these ladies here, but who got tight to dinner and slow down, baby? I don't know you like that. And what? You got put in work. You got wine and dine me. Me know kind of man who y'all dreaming about, but that ain't right at all. It ain't right. I want to hear from my fellas right now, man. Hey, Brother Earl. Make up to the can, man. Got it locked in right now. Hey, Ray, what's going on?

Okay, so ladies, I'm going to help y'all redeem yourself right now, okay? I'm going to help you guys redeem yourself right now. It's a dream, BW. We in 2023. Oh, my gosh. Ladies, y'all making this thing too complicated for me tonight. Listen, I'm going to help you guys to redeem yourself, okay? I want you to think of a song, okay? I want you to think of a song that you think this man of your dreams, right, shows up and he's in front of you, okay? And he wants to stroke you up. And I want to know what song would be, you think would be the perfect song that you can play and let him hear that's going to relate to your response to what he said. Okay? Let me know. I want to know.

0: right, we're gonna have some fun with the show tonight. So, like I said, man, we ain't coming no topic. We listen, man, we freelancing this thing tonight, okay? We just winging it. So right about now, we're talking about the man of your dreams, okay? Now, this is the man of your dreams. This is the man you've been dreaming about, doing all of these things in your dreams, and you can't wait to meet this man, and this man shows up, okay? And for some of y'all words, and it's too much work. I don't know what y'all dreaming about, which man y'all dreaming about, but it's too much. So we're going to do it like this, okay? You select a song that you feel, one song that you feel would be the perfect song to respond to him saying, baby, do you mind if I stroke you up tonight, okay? So, let me see how this one's sung for Sexy Holly right now. Sexy Holly, big up yourself on this one, okay? All right, man. It's Power Jam Radio, so I'll be doing it tonight.
1: Used to be that I believed in something. Used to be that I believed in love.
0: I can listen to the words and I never

You Asked Me To. That was sexy Holly song right there. Like that one there, man. That's your response. Oh, man. All right. Let's see. Let's see how Lady Simone.

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It's sound like a what? Wow, sound like a wedding day girl. Private Ryan, what's going on, brother? How you doing, man? Oh, man. Simone said, greatest love affair.

0: I'll just take it out to the streets right now. Hello, caller. Good night. How you doing?
1: Good night. Thank you, Wayne. How are you?
0: I am doing great, my friend. How are you feeling tonight?
1: I'm good. I'm like, why am I calling you this hour of the night from my bed? But anyhow,
0: what's
1: I wanted to answer your question.
0: What's wrong with her?
1: Listen, I just save all these callers to be dish on and the date, okay? With the topic.
0: Okay.
1: But, listen, You asked the question. And for us who are saying, oh, we want to him to take us on a date and, you know, a couple of dates or whatever the case is. Oftentimes, you have to see, even if it's the man of your dreams or the woman of your dreams, you have to see if your dreams and the reality of this person match, okay? Not googly eyes because the person of your dreams and you jump into bed and they say, no, and it's being a one night stand
0: Orlean, you're overthinking this thing, man.
1: We can't make it that easy. Even if it's the man of your dream or the woman of your dream, you have to make sure the two match up, reality and the dream part. Okay, go out on a few days, see if everything is like, you know, according to the dream, if it matches up, you know, get to know a little bit more about the person. If everything is in sync, then
0: so let me ask you this question. Hold on. Let me ask you this question here. So this man that you've been dreaming about all of this time, dreaming, and this man had to work this hard in your dream?
1: Listen, we can be dreaming of you today after the show. That don't mean we can be like, you know, packing
0: up,
1: you know?
0: Listen, Arlene, you know we have fun with these shows, but y'all overthinking this thing too much. Okay, it's not brain surgery. Me and Ox, you know, listen.
1: Everybody is different, okay? Some women, yes. They're dreaming of this person and it's all whatever in the dream, yes. When they meet that person, they hear that, boom, boom, hotel, whatever, it's a magical night. But you gotta hope that that magic can continue for a lifetime or for at least a couple months or whatever. So my thing is, protect your heart, get to know this person, and they see this dream and reality matches before you stroke each other, okay?
0: All right,
1: so, girl. That's just
0: Listen, me care what you got for say. I just say y'all overthinking this thing. I playing the song, Do You Mind If I Stroke You Up? And I ask this question, and y'all talking about, oh, God, go up on date. You got wine and dine me.
1: Listen, man. Everybody is listen. So you can play that song, Do You Mind If I Stroke You Up, okay? And that would turn me on for my man.
0: Let me tell y'all something. It's y'all overthinking this thing, you know. And listen, y'all trying to be polite on this radio. Some of y'all, if I ask you this off the air, some of y'all going to tell me exactly what it is y'all want to say. But y'all play polite. It's okay. It's all right. It's okay.

0: end.
1: So that's Lady Simone's response right there. This is how she can respond to her man of her dreams that shows up in front of her. Nikita Love, how you doing tonight, my friend? Greatest love affair. Oh.

0: I'll let me take it back out to the streets. Hello, caller. Good night. How you doing?
1: All right. EW.
0: Yes, ma'am.
1: You got a jammer on the line, right? She's listening. She wants you to play this tune by Kevin Gates and Kalani. Still love you.
0: Still love you?
1: Okay. Yes, that's what she says. Still love you.
0: Who she still love,
1: that's
0: though?
1: That's what the sound name.
0: Who does she still love, though?
1: Me?
0: Who does she still love?
1: Is who does she still love?
0: Yeah.
1: She loved you and all these PGA jammers.
0: She loved me?
1: I can't show my girl on the bus. Gun like BW.
0: Wait. By who?
1: So, Kelvin Gates and Kalani. Just play the tune. She said the tune in. Still love you. I never hear it yet, so when you play it, that's my first time hearing the song, okay?
0: Oh, say Kelvin Gray, Kelvin... All right, I'm going to check it out.
1: Kelvin Gates and Kalani.
0: Oh, Kevin Gates.
1: Yeah.
0: Okay, and all right. Kalani. I still love you. All right, I'm going to see if I find it, okay?
1: And then you got to play me tune forevermore.
0: All right. I got you, my friend.
1: That's the tune, okay?
0: Okay, no problem. Wait, somebody still love me? It's okay now, here tonight, bye. Whoa!

This is, well, I noticed with some of these songs that you guys have been selecting here that is going to be your song to respond to the man of your dreams showing up in front of you. Man of your dreams showing up in front of you. And the songs that you guys are selecting, songs like, it's some marriage songs, you know. I would have expected some of y'all to be like, man, listen, this is called fire. It's called, you know, listen, it's heating up the place. It's sweaty. It's, oh, man, oh, gosh. Wow. Anyway, man, I'm going to give y'all this one.

I've been seeing a couple of messages coming in here. Oh my gosh. Let me see if I can pull up some of these songs. I'm seeing some of these songs coming in here, man. But listen, man. Listen. Ladies, hold on. Let me just break something down for you guys. Sometimes when we wing things, right? And we just winging it. And we thinking about, you know, some song is playing and we decide to run with it, you know. Sometimes, ladies, I know most of it is the ladies, not the fellas them. But, listen, I don't want you to overthink it. I don't want you to think too much. Remember, we just talking right now. This is not reality, not real thing happening in front of you right now. But it's just you know, there. And I'm just saying, just think about it. And don't overthink it. When you overthink it, it makes it, so please, I'm just asking you guys, man. Just please don't overthink it. Just be yourself. Be natural. Stop being this, you know, oh, I gotta be, you know. No, listen. It's the man of your dreams. It's the woman of your dreams. You've been dreaming about this person every night as you go to bed. Oh, geez, whatever happening in your dreams is between you, dream, and God. I don't know what else to say. All right? So, think about it next time, man. All right? It's Caribbean Power Jam Radio. Like that. I'm gonna look for some of the songs that you guys put.

I also want to say something to you ladies. Whatever, if you send me a song, if you send me a song and I don't approve of that song, I'm just letting you know I'm not playing it. Okay? So, make sure the song that you select got a little fire in it, okay? But anything that you send me that is going way back and is something to do with, oh, long-term, I ain't playing it. I'm just letting y'all know this right now. So, please, rethink your song. All right? So, come on.

0: Let's take it back out to the streets. Hello, caller. Good night. What's going on?
1: DW.
0: Yes.
1: Like it's only the man on the app tonight, because where's the man? The man ain't calling in.
0: Yeah, man, I don't dream.
1: You got all the ladies tonight. Where the man is?
0: It's all right, man. I can take all the ladies tonight. I ain't want no man involved here tonight, okay?
1: Oh, you're dealing with
0: the
1: men tonight.
0: We got almost an hour to
1: deal with them next
0: yes,
1: week.
0: Yes, listen, I can handle all, yeah. We all right, we good.
1: All right, I got you.
0: All right.
1: That's why I love you. Have a good night.
0: Love you too, my friend.
1: I was just a little worried. I want to know where the men is.
0: Yeah, don't worry
1: I
0: with them, man. Let us stay hidden. Let us stay hidden, man.
1: You know who the first one I always calling in?
0: Oh, gosh.
1: You know. The one
0: took
1: sugar man, you know.
0: All right,
1: have a good night.
0: All right. The one took. Yeah, man, I'm just giving back to you guys, man, okay? So make sure, man, you sing a nice song, man. I want the summer's got some fire in it. Don't give me nothing, no thing, and no make it feel like it's like a funeral or some kind of way. No, we ain't married tonight. We just, you know, fire, man, okay? Make sure you do the thing, all right?

0: approve of your song, I am not playing it, okay? So make sure you select the right song, all right? So we can play. We're talking. The man of your dreams is in front of you. Oh, my, my, my.
1: My mind's telling me no. But my body's telling me yes.
0: Now this is the kind of song as I was expecting you ladies and to select and say, man,
1: no.
0: Man.

0: Hope everybody had a great night tonight. Yeah, man. Just, you know, having some fun. Man, but sometimes you gotta open your mind. Yeah, you gotta open your mind and just visualize things, right? Yeah. Lady B, I hear no song from you, man, as well. I told you the original Shazam. Oh, shout out to Love, got it locked in. Listen, like I told you guys, man, if you guys select a song and I wasn't, you know, I felt like it was, I wanted a song with a little fire, you know, so you get to how you're feeling with that, you know, that special person, that person of your dream, whether it's a man, a woman of your dream, you know, that person is in front of you and saying, listen, man, this thing all started from one song, Stroke You Up. That's where this thing started from. And I just wanted you guys to just go with it. Just enjoy yourself with it. You know, wherever you are, man. Wherever you are, you know. Listen to this one right here.
1: Look at me. Turn around, baby. All right, I want to do something for you.

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Yeah, so baby, let me take you back to your place.

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Do appreciate the support and the love. I hope you guys had a wonderful night. 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And make sure you guys have a wonderful Friday. Enjoy your weekend, okay?

Please, I'm going to leave you with this last one right here. 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Yeah, let me tuck you into bed right now, all right? Good night to each and every one of you. Sweet dreams. Oh, man, wish you guys all. Wish you well tonight. Enjoy your sleep. Get your beauty rest, all right? And see you guys tomorrow. It is Caribbean Power Jam Radio. It's your boy, BW Sandow, saying good night. So right about now, it is time for me to tuck you in. So ladies, let me know when you're all tucked in, okay? Let me know. This is my last and final one for the night. So let me make my rounds. Come on. You remember? Atlanta Charlie's coming up next. So keep it locked right here to your number one station, Caribbean Power Jam. Are you ready?

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5: 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Super A, Pinnacle, Stichy, Busta, Super Terry. And for the first

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0: 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Live on stage, the veteran OG Iowa Judge. 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Don't be left out!
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0: The original Big People Party that you know and love is making its way back to you on Labor Day Sunday, September 6th. And we're coming with some of the best one-man bands. Super A, Pinnacle, Stichy, Busta, Super Terry, and for the first time in New York City, Errol One Man Band.
1: Sit up on the top, say sit down on it. Sit up on the top, say sit down on it. And just ride it, ride it.
0: And alongside the legendary Daddy Elijah.
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0: thing. 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

0: Everybody just rocks. We're not just bringing it back, we're making it bigger. Yes, the original Big People Party that you know and love is making its way back to you on Labor Day Sunday, September 6th. And we're coming with some of the best one-man bands. Super A, Pinnacle, Stichy, Busta, Super Terry. And for the first time in New York City, Errol One Man Band.
1: Sit down for the time, say sit down for it. Sit down for the time, say sit down for it. I just ride it, ride it.
0: And alongside the legendary Daddy Elijah.
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3: 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SoCaFest Music Festival. 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

0: 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Super 8, Pinnacle, Stichy, Busta, Super Terry. 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
1: Sit down on the top, it's a sit down on it. 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
0: And alongside the legendary Daddy Elijah.
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0: thing. 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

0: experience. 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
1: I want to see everybody mad in the fat.
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4: Oh, New York City! 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

0: everybody that you know and love is making its way back to you on Labor Day Sunday, September 6th. And we're coming with some of the best one-man bands. Super A, Pinnacle, Stichy, Busta, Super Terry, and for the first time in New York City, Errol One Man Band.
1: Sit down on the top, it's a sit down on it. Sit down on the top, it's a sit down on it. 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
0: And alongside the legendary Daddy Elijah.
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0: thing. 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

0: the experience. Live on stage, the veteran OG Iowa Judge. Yes, the water god is back after 4 years. Iowa Judge, live. The hitmaker Mikal Teja. And when Yearwood. 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

0: 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And we're coming with some of the best one-man bands. Super 8, Pinnacle, Stichy, Busta, Super Terry. 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

0: party that you know and love is making its way back to you on Labor Day Sunday, September 6th. And we're coming with some of the best one-man bands. Super A, Pinnacle, Stichy, Busta, Super Terry, and for the first time in New York City, Errol One Man Band.
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0: experience. Live on stage, the veteran OG Iowa Judge. Yes, the water god is back after 4 years. Iowa Judge, live. The hitmaker Mikal Teja. Edwin Yearwood. Black Adon, Anika Berry, Jadel, Ricky Jai. 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
0: Labor Day in New York City will never be the same. 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

0: 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Super A, Pinnacle, Stichy, Busta, Super Terry. 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
1: Sit down on the top, so sit down on it. 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
0: And alongside the legendary Daddy Elijah.
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0: thing. 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

0: body that you know and love is making its way back to you on Labor Day Sunday, September 6th. And we're coming with some of the best one-man bands. Super A, Pinnacle, Stichy, Busta, Super Terry, and for the first time in New York City, Errol One Man Band.
1: Sit down on the top, it's a sit down on it. 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
0: And alongside the legendary Daddy Elijah.
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0: experience. Live on stage, the veteran OG Iowa Judge. 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Iowa Judge, live. The hitmaker Mikal Teja. 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
10: 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We're dangerous. 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
1: I would say soca has evolved over the years, you know, again influenced by different genres around the world, but I think it remains soca. I think the feel of it is still so much based in calypso that soca will always have that element. We swing differently on the beat, so it will always have that. Even though the sonics may change and evolve and different instruments may be used, it's still gonna feel like sweet. Surreal, actually, to be called one of the pioneers in soca music. Seeing the growth over the years and seeing the different people who made deep contributions. You know, you as an artist really, you know, you long to do that. You long to make timeless songs and change the course sometimes when it needs to, and inject energy into a genre when it needs to. And I think we've done that over the years and continue to do that, whether it be the type of song that we make or where we play and where we explore the music. So it's been a journey, and I feel as if this journey is still happening. It's still going on. There's still a lot to be done and a lot happening. So exciting times, and it's surreal that it's a continuous story. It just never ends, you know. Give thanks.
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1: Look at the North America, let's just say, you know, whether it's Canada or USA. You know, you see a lot of second, third generation Caribbean people, and then there are lots of people who know Caribbean people, and it's, and then of course the internet, the age of the internet, it really changed a lot of things. A lot of people travel within their minds and their eyes, and has probably have never seen Trinidad or Jamaica, but loves the music, and it does something to them while they're cleaning, you know. And these are the bridges that we're interested in, you know. So as much as we have a great time doing major shows and major talk shows and stages, so I'm constantly surprised when I go into a place where I don't think anyone is going to know who I am, and all of a sudden they're like, hey, I love this song and I know who you are, and you know,
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this Friday, right? Yeah, this Friday. I think, yeah, it is. August 28th. I want to welcome everybody. Got it locked in, man. How y'all doing today? Big up to the jammers, man. Across the world. How y'all doing today? Happy, happy, happy Friday. Shout out to those who celebrate a birthday today. Happy Earth Strong to you. And may God continue to bless you all to see many more to come. Do take that time to enjoy your day today. It's a beautiful day on the outside. Yes, it is, man. So big up to you guys, all right? Two big birthdays today. We're celebrating two, man. One in Guyana, and I believe one somewhere in Jamaica as well. Yeah. The man, Barris Hammonds. Today is his birthday. Happy birthday, Barris. One of my favorite artists right here. Another good friend of mine. Great guy. We call him Kwame.

shout out to my friend Karen. 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Hey, Karen, good morning. 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Oh, we see you this Labor Day weekend coming. It's approaching fast, Kirchy. Are you coming to New York? A little birdie told me you're packing, girl. Is that true? Annalise, what's going on, baby? Big up yourself, mama. Good morning to you. Want to shout out to the man, Sugarfoot, got it locked on as well. What's going on, Sugarfoot? Pick up yourself, Madonna. Lady Joy.

0: What's going on, Kwame? 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
1: Watch you leap off from the sky.
0: AMG International Cuisine. What's going on, Lady Felicia? Good morning, lady. What's going on, baby? Big up yourself. I gotta check in with you guys later on to see what's on the menu today. It's Friday. I know something good on the menu today. I'm gonna give you guys a call later on and see what's, you know, what's going on in the kitchen today.

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Coming very soon, all right? So, yeah, get ready. Oh, by the way, guys, we're going to be outside of Pam and Steve tomorrow. Starting at 11 a.m. in the morning. Pam and Steve, so make sure you stop by, say hello to the Pam.

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0: 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I know. I gotta make sure. I'm not gonna be working hard. 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Yeah. It's gonna be a movie. If you didn't know, now you know. Get yourself ready. Power Jam ready. We outside. It all starts from Thursday night all the way straight out to the weekend. It's gonna be a very busy time in Brooklyn. Y'all get ready for it, guys. Get ready, all right?
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0: Shout out to all the folks who already got their tickets. You got your tickets already. Good for you. Good for you. Big up to those who already got their VIP ready to go. Ready to drink up that liquor, feel nice. Don't overdo it now, okay? Not because it's drinks all night. On your VIP, that means you're going to overdo it now. Don't do dog. Want to make sure you get home safe and stuff like that, okay? Hey,

think I'm feeling, huh? Want to send out condolences to my friend Mike. 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On the passing of your brother, okay. I didn't know that. Thank you, Auntie Tracy, for that info, man. Appreciate you, okay? Mike, big up to Mike, man. Condolences, my brother. Wow. So many passings, so many debt around us is like crazy, man. I don't want to hear no more. Please, oh God, please no more. No more. I'm dealing with one of my own as well right now. We're dealing with that. And we got to head home to put our beautiful, beautiful auntie to rest. So we don't want to hear no more about death right now, okay? No more, please. Veronica, what's going on, Veronica? Thank you, Mama. Good morning to you as well. Big up to D. Hi, D. D. Can I hear the name there by your girl? Big up to D, got it locked in. Whoever you want, D. Big up to Gwen G, got it locked on out there in Canada. What's going on, Gwen G? I see Canada is at the fighting heart. Beating up on Donald Trump. Yeah, it's about time you guys step up and, you know, let you know you ain't bucking down. Price gone up again. Tariff is going to be crazy. I don't know what we're going to do, man, but Canada is not playing right now with America, so we got to sit back and watch what happens. And guys, don't forget, very important, okay? Very important. The midterms are running. It's 71 days, I believe, we have left to for that day to come, and I hope you guys are gearing up to go out there and vote. Don't act like you forget. Don't act like it's not important. Don't act like you ain't got time. Don't do none of those things. Go out there and vote. It's time for a change in America. We need to get back to some kind of reality here. It's too much going on. As you guys see, I don't even talk about it too much anymore because it's like it makes no sense. You can't keep up anymore. So much going on. Every time you turn, the news cycle changes. Something else is happening. Hey, it's just too much. So come November, it's time for you guys to go out to the polls and vote. Do what you have to do. Bring balance back into America. It's out of control right now. You have a madman in the office right now who don't care about you. All he cares about is his family, his pocket, and maybe himself. We don't know. But we can fix that if we just go out and do what we have to do. And that's all the states in America. It's time for you guys to step up, vote, and vote blue. I'll tell y'all straight up, vote blue. Don't usually do that, but I'll do that today. Yeah, because, you know, the Republican hit the head. They gone kind of crazy. I don't know, you know. I don't know if there's any Republican who does not, who actually would stand up to Donald Trump right now. So, hey, Republicans, you know, you guys are friends too, but guess what? You're not standing up to this man, and all he's doing is destroying this country and making things bad for so many people. I also have some news on since I'm talking about Donald Trump, guys. For those I was reading up about it, I also have a email about it concerning folks who come over to this country and made their baby, you know, have a child over here. The government now is looking into those things and looking to, you know, take away the citizenship from your child. So if your child born here in America around the time Donald Trump got into office, guess what? You in trouble. So I hope those parents are, you know, they're looking into these things because the government is coming after you. If you come to America and you had a child from the time Donald Trump got into office, you in trouble. Now, don't take my word for it. You can go look it up, Google it, go search it. It's out there. It's serious. And it's scary as well. All right? Because they claim, according to them, there's a lot of folks who come into this country and give birth to their child to make them become a citizen. We don't know how true that is, but that's what they're alleging. So, for those who did, be concerned. Be worried. Be worried. Be worried. And make sure you stay on top of it.
Okay? Because there's serious things going on with Donald. Yeah. The Donald got time to do all kinds of things except bring down prices and make life a little better for you. Instead, he's ready to tear you apart. So be careful, okay? Caribbean.

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0: Lucky you guys, huh? Big up to the man, Barris. 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Also, big up to my brother, Kwame. Another Virgo out there. Yeah, big up to you, Kwame. Big up to all my Virgos. Big up to you guys, all right? We got a few of them. A lot of them, actually. I can't say a few. It's a lot of you out there. I have a few friends who are Virgos. My brother, DJ Block Card Chemist. I believe we also got Charlie from Atlanta, Georgia. He's a Virgo. Is Peggy you a Virgo too, right? I think Kirchie is a Virgo too. I believe so. What about you, Chocolate Queen? Whoa. 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

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Big up to all my nieces that was there as well. It was good to see family together, you know?

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All right? Only you can do that for yourself, so do that. Do that. One

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Even they don't know for dance, guy. You know, not everybody know for dance. You got some of them, I mean, understand what's going on with them when they start dancing. But yeah, well, you're dancing. You enjoying the music and you smiling at the same time, you know? That's a good thing, man. That's a beautiful thing. When you could enjoy the music and just enjoy yourself. It could be the last day you're dancing, you know? Or you're standing, put it that way. Yeah. But you're just enjoying yourself. We got a lady in Guyana, my friend. Nadia. Hey, listen to girl there. Nobody could romp with she, you know. I always tell her, every time I see her, I say, listen, you see you? You're just an amazing person. She said, why, Sean? I said, nobody won't even know if you're having problems. Or you having a bad day. You're in the club, even if it's just you alone, you're in the middle of the floor, and you're just walking up. You don't care who's looking, who's saying what. You're just having fun. Any music, it could be anything. She just loved to dance. And it's funny, I went to an event last week, a Nacho Black's show. There's a lady that reminds me of her. You know, this lady was in the middle of the dance floor. She was just dancing. And she gets in her body. You can see she frustration because she get vexed. And she come to Halloween. She walking around the whole party. She say, hello, you ain't paying money for coming in here? You come for have fun, right? Yeah, I'm dancing. She going to the ladies and the men's. And she just saying, y'all, come on, let's dance. You should see her. And she getting upset because nobody else dancing but she. And I'm just shaking my head. I'm like, wow. But you could see the love she have for music and just enjoying life, all right? So it's important for us to do that. Enjoy your life, man. Okay? At least when you passed on, anyone that's coming to visit you on your last day there, before they put you under the ground, they can say, you know what? This person here, I could tell you, they really enjoyed their life. They had so much fun.

hot boated. So why are you stressing yourself out, huh? Enjoy life, man. Take it one day at a time. Just know things will be better. Let's go.

0: reaching out to the office concerning boots for Kesh Show. That's Friday, next week, Friday. We have no more, okay? Those boots are already sold out weeks ago. We don't have any more. They're all gone. No more, okay, guys? Just to bring it to your attention, we have no more vendor boots available. They're all gone. All right? And remember, if you're outside selling, just be careful. That's at your own risk, because the officers out there are not playing with you this year. They're looking to take away your stuff. So be careful. All right? That's up to you. If you want to come outside and do your thing out there, that's on you. All right?
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0: Once again, get ready for Kesh the Band. Kesh the Band, baby. This event is taken on by somebody. What I tell you, it's going to be crazy. Get ready for a jam. It's

0: crew, everybody who got their tickets, if it's VIP, general, whatever you have, hey, just come to have fun. All right? Come out early to enjoy yourself. And remember, with those VIP tickets, you get drinks all night. But don't overdo the do. Don't get too drunk now, okay?
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1: Man, listen, you gotta buy your ticket, man. You know how much that place costs? Can, hey, at the back of the museum is not cheap, boy. Okay, so we can't give away free tickets. We got a couple tickets we give away already. I believe so. Yeah, we did, right? I don't know if we can give away more. Let me check. I'm gonna check and get back to you. I didn't know yet. Let me see what go. Let's see how many we give away, because we also did some here on Power Jam. We also did on a couple other stations out there. So we got to be careful. Yeah. Can't overdo the do. Okay. Yes. Anyone need more information about the show that's coming up on the 4th? That's next week, Friday. You can call us here at the office. That's 347-425-8227. 8227. A lot is going on, all right? So that's the Friday, Thursday, Friday. You have Saturday. Woyoy. Lots going on Saturday, too. And don't forget, on Sunday, to have Wine and Soca. And by the way, too, on Sunday, we will be launching our band, too. Just to bring you guys up to date. On that day, that is Sunday, at Soca and Wine, we will be launching our band. So y'all get ready. We're talking about the band for Guyana. Yeah. We got a truck in Guyana. And guess who's going to be on that truck? Nikita Love. She's the headliner of that truck. Let me stop.

7 Carnival. We will be doing it up big in Guyana, so get ready for it, okay? Look out for the launch. We will be streaming it live for you guys to see the costumes and all the good stuff that's coming. I'm going to bring in the man who's in charge of taking care of our costumes and giving us the best. In a few minutes, I'm going to have him join us here on the air and talk to you guys, let you know what to expect. Big up to all the ladies who are getting ready for their photo shoot this weekend as well. Lots going on, man. There's a lot of things going on. Also, big up to HJ. It's and Jam. They have their Big People Party coming up. That is on the 6th of September. Yeah. Linwood is the place to be. So big up to you guys. All those who are going out there to support that event as well. Big up to you. We got tickets here for that event too, here at the station. So make yourself available and come grab your tickets here too, okay? A lot of stuff happening for Labor Day weekend. So get ready.

0: Don't forget my brother Baggy celebrating his birthday the weekend right after September. Labor Day weekend. He's celebrating his birthday at Studio 718. That's September 12th. Get ready for Baggy and Jackie.
1: The brothers and
0: the Virgo crew, man. Big up to Baggy. Baggy. And guess what? He got free food. Yeah, like it. You can get good food by Baggy Place, man. He's got, you got good cook there.
1: Had a silent brush on you.
0: But free entry. So guess what? Guess what? I don't know if you guys went to Baggy event last, I think it's how many months ago? I can't remember, Baggy, but it was really nice. I was there. It was a really, really good event. That was a great event. So now he's doing his birthday bash and his free entry all the way until 12 a.m. in the morning. After that is $20. So, guys, make sure you check out Baggy's event. That is Saturday, September 12th at Studio 718. That's 922 Remsen Avenue in Fun City, Brooklyn. Starboy Nazi will be there. DJ Moses will be there. Flex will be there. And also Baggy. This guy's going to be selling it down for you. So make sure you get ready.

0: Right, we're going to take it out to the streets right now. Quali, you're live in the air. What's happening?
1: Good afternoon, Sean. How are you?
0: I am good, Mama. How you doing?
1: Good. I just called to send out two birthday greetings.
0: Go ahead.
1: One to my cousin Dion from Georgia. I think that's Lackey's wife.
0: Uh-huh.
1: And Janice. And I just want to wish them a happy, and blessed birthday.
0: Nice.
1: Are you in the office?
0: Yes, I am. I'm here. I'm at the studio. Yep.
1: Okay. All right. So you have a blessed one. You'll see me in a few.
0: All right. Take care. 96.

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1: Blockomania. Let's
0: go. We go in with each other. Liberty. Thursday just got bigger. 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
3: 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Oh, New York City. 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

0: Some of the best one-man bands. 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
1: Sit down on the top, it's a sit down on it. 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

0: ready for next week.
1: Not this week, okay? We talking about next week. Not this weekend. We talking about next weekend. All right? Kicking off Thursday and then Friday. Just imagine what's going to happen on that weekend, huh? It's a lot, man. Get ready. Cast the band, baby. We are ready, cast. We ready. Y'all ready? I know y'all ready. Y'all ready? Hold on, come on.
0: 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Everybody in their mother's talking about this event, okay? When you go into restaurants, yeah, okay.

us some morning doing none of this. Hey, Chocolate Queen, you doing that? 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Oh, God. Oh, Lord. I never see you do that yet. Never. I want you. But after this one, Arlene, you know, I got to see Arlene dances. Hey, I got to pay attention. 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

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And she looking forward to dancing for me. 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I believe that. I don't think so. She always, you know, stand up.

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Enjoy your vacation, all right? 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Karen, what's going on, Karen? Hey, Alex, it's my friend Janice's birthday today. Yes, it is. Janice, big up yourself, mama. I wish you many, many more years to come. Big up yourself. Do enjoy your birthday to the fullest. Very sweet woman right there, guys. We talking about my friend Janice, who's celebrating her Earth Strong today. Big up, big up, big up. Wow, wow. Big up to, you know what, now I realize why these people said nice, why, because, you know, she's a very nice lady, and my friend in Guyana, you know, the big man himself, they call him Kwame, Kwame from the barbershop, same way too, very nice people, man, very nice folks out there, big up yourself, man, happy birthday to you, Kwame Barbershop as well, enough respect to you, and we got Barris who's celebrating his birthday today as well, so shout out to you guys, man, all who's in, you know, celebrating their birthday today. Happy Earth Strong to you. Many more to come. Do take that time to enjoy your day today, okay? Yeah, man, I see Pat. Pat, big up yourself. Big up to your cousin who's celebrating her birthday today. Tiffany, happy Earth Strong to you, Tiffany. Big up yourself too, okay? Yeah, man.

0: event, it's niceness. I believe it's the same thing for Guyanese, right? Jamaicans, Trinidadians, all of you guys, right? It's a Trinity thing, man. Boy. All right, guys, don't forget this Sunday. That's this Sunday. It's all about the Trinidadian. That's Trinidadian. Big day. Get ready for it. Let me give you some more information about that. Hold on.
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0: right, guys, don't forget, this Sunday, this Sunday, man, the Trinidad is taking over Brooklyn. Can you believe it? They're going to be taking over Brooklyn, New York. I cannot believe it. Big up to the man, Carl, in the building. Carl, what's going on? All the way from Florida. Big up yourself, Madonna. What's going on, brother? Big up yourself, man. Good to see you as well. Big up to the man, Dex, in the building, too. And his brother's here, too, man. Yeah, we getting ready for the weekend. But anyway, like I was telling you guys, yeah, this Sunday, Trinidad and Tobago, big independent, day parade is happening on Flatbush Avenue. Yeah, so I want you guys to get ready for that. I believe it starts at 12, but, you know, we get in different time. We hear some folks say 2 o'clock. Actually, I don't think the city would allow us to go out that time of the day. Usually these things starts early. So we're going to stick with the time, 12 p.m. sharp. It will be happening. It's what?
1: They didn't get a permit.
0: They did not get it?
1: Nope.
0: Oh, Lord. So why did they put this out there if they don't have a permit? So they cancel it?
1: Yes.
0: Oh, man. All right, guys. We are now getting some news. And, of course, once Dexter give you these news, you don't know. He know what he talking about. So, oh, God. Oh, my God. Bye. This would have been really good. I know the Trinities was looking forward for this big day. Soca Dread is also letting us know that it's canceled. How come they didn't get the permit?
1: I don't know what they did wrong.
0: Oh, my God. That is really messed up. You know, you can't plan things and then cancel out. Wow. All right, guys. Let's see. Let me hit up, because the person who organized this is who reached out to us. Let me send him a text, see what's going on, because he didn't send that back to us to let us know. All right. I know. It was all over the news, too, right? Yeah. All right. So, hold on. We get back to you guys in a minute. Once again, big up to everybody. Got it locked on as they get ready for Kesteban. Yeah, next week, Friday, boy. We outside from Thursday all the way until Monday. Oh, God. It's going to be a busy time. We're going to take it out to the streets real quick. We are getting a call. Hold on there, caller. 1 second. Hold on 1 minute. I believe we're going to get some information from one of my peoples out there. Hi, hi. What's going on, baby? How you doing? Talk to me.
2: Hey, DJ Sean. This is Erlene.
0: Hi, hi.
2: What's How are up? You? I'm good. Apparently, I guess you didn't hear my message this morning. I was telling you the Trinidad parade canceled. Came up with the news.
0: Oh, my, man. I'm disappointed in that. I'm very disappointed in that, because I know that was...
2: Oh, they're upset, too, because they're saying that what the guy, I guess the organizer, is saying is whatever happened after the Jamaica parade, the city or the police or whoever wanted to change route last minute. And that caused a whole disruption.
0: Yeah, that could
2: be something about that. He was saying after what happened with the Jamaica parade, they wanted them to change their route, which caused a whole disruption and approval process. You know, all that takes a while. So that's what they're saying. Yeah, to cancel. But they're highly upset because they said they had, you know, city officials, perform RT, this body, they paid for a lot of stuff. Everybody had already prepared this weekend. So,
0: believe me, I know a lot of folks prepared their little food and they buy their little groceries.
2: Yeah. The organizers are upset about it. So, yeah. Listen, I heard Dexter's in the studio. Tell Dexter I'm still waiting for my chest ticket that I won, okay? I still haven't gotten it.
0: Hey, Dexter.
2: Okay, I'm going to hunt you and him down, okay? Because I won it on the radio and I still haven't gotten it.
0: Now, let me make it very clear for you on the radio right now. If you win a ticket, you get your ticket. You don't worry about nothing, girl.
2: Dexter. Why? The day has come tomorrow. I get extremely worried.
0: No need to worry. Yeah. No need to worry at all.
2: My mother doesn't come and got her ticket, okay? So, okay. We're not going to go on.
0: All right, let's get Dexter on the microphone. Dexter, did you hear that, Dexter? Did you hear that? It's very noisy. It's very noisy over there right now.
2: I'm at my daughter's school. I just picked her up.
0: All right, don't worry. I will make sure Dexter takes care of you, okay? We got you. Don't worry.
2: All right, guys, I'm listening. Jammers, have a good day. This is Erlene.
0: All right, bye-bye now. Big up to Erlene on the check-in there, guys. Making sure she get her ticket for the big show down. That's the 4th of September. Get ready.

0: Man, I tell you, I don't like what we're hearing, though, man. I mean, wow. Okay, so it is canceled, guys. It's canceled. It is not happening anymore. We were looking forward to that. I tell you, you know, we had everything prepared for the streets on Sunday. What's going on, Dexter? How are you, brother?
1: Good morning, good morning, good morning.
0: Just put the mic a little closer to you so we can hear you.
1: Good morning, Jammer.
0: Why are we not hearing Dexter, guys? Are you hearing Dexter? I don't think we're hearing him. Let's see what's going on. Let's figure out what's happening. Hold on.

0: I believe we can hear you now, Dex. How you doing, brother? How you doing, Dex?
1: Good.
0: Wow.
1: Good.
0: Something. Yes, are you song someone? Where you went?
1: I just picked up the big man from Florida. You know, we here. They're here already.
0: Okay.
1: They are ready. They're coming in already because this show is going to be a movie.
0: Yeah.
1: I want to ask a question. Did a lot of people came pick up tickets?
0: Tickets are being going like it's like you see our plane. I got to stop here, guys. It's not walk by,
1: but no. Yes, so,
0: you know what? We are excited. We ain't complaining. We glad people are coming for the tickets.
1: Yes.
0: And they're super excited about this event. We have some more folks walking in for that. So guys, get ready, man. Kiss the band. How you feeling though, Dex? Because I know you got your work cut out for you.
1: Yes, I got my update. It's gonna be a very busy weekend. For the chambers who don't know, Buju and Kes are going to be on the park. They are the Grand Marshal of the park,
0: yeah,
1: of the parade. And I'm proud to know that Jamaica and Trinidad could come together in one location and bring music to the Caribbean people. But before you hit the parkway on Monday, you have to come to the Brooklyn Museum.
0: Right.
1: And then he has to bring the jammers. Man, I'm looking forward for this.
0: Yes,
1: you know why?
0: It's going to be a great.
1: Because match. Now my jammers are going to have a chance to see what that man do.
0: Mm-hmm.
1: So, for all who got their tickets, let you know, it's going to be a movie.
0: Yeah.
1: All right. I know I was in a radio station a couple of weeks ago, and I had a... Man. Sean, what is the name of that...
0: A lady just called.
1: Wait. Man, you know, I mean,
0: how much lady you get ticket to?
1: The lady who sing the song that I could not stop, she by my sweet, oh, sweetie.
0: Well, hold on. Earlene says she with the ticket.
1: I'm not getting between Earlene, Mike. I am not.
0: Wait. We're getting this thing mixed up.
1: Earlene.
0: Earlene got a call and cleared up because I know.
1: Earlene.
0: Elizabeth Ross. She was the one who won that competition.
1: Yeah,
0: of singing the song Sweetness.
1: No, it's not Elizabeth. It's another female.
0: Are
1: man.
0: You sure, man?
1: Ask in your chat room who was that person that sang that song that had us rocking.
0: Yes, Queen Faith. But we call her Elizabeth. Her real name is Elizabeth.
1: Okay. My bad.
0: Yeah, so that's her.
1: Yes, we have to give her that ticket. She got that ticket. I am not messing around. You see, Charlie already put me on blast early in the week, but some woman coming with two bricks to hit me in my head. So, Queen Faith, you can get your ticket.
0: So Queen Faith. We need to clear this up with Earlene because I kind of confused. How much people you really get ticket to, man?
1: Queen Faith is the person that I... After she won on the radio, she got a ticket. Earlene was saying that she won the ticket and she wanted to play for her mother. And you told her she can't play it, but she's like not accepting what you told her.
0: Oh, so she did win a ticket.
1: You're right, she did win a ticket.
0: Fair enough.
1: Then she wanted to do the same thing for her mother who could not do that work.
0: Very good.
1: And that's why she's initiating a second ticket.
0: Rubbish your bike because I know she'll come back. Yeah.
1: Oh, God, don't cause no problem, man. We're here to promote the show. We're not here to get into
0: Early, don't worry yourself, girl. Your tickets are safe. I believe we're going to have it sent out in a little bit for you. So just keep watching your email address and you should be good, okay? Yeah, man.
1: Yes. Chambers, we're here. Come on, Sean. Let's do this.
0: So you said from the time you walk in the door, the first song you request is something called Sweetness. You like this?
1: That's it.
0: What is it about this song? What does it do to you, Dexter? Because, you know, you requested this one. I don't understand right now. Okay.
1: You hear the sound? You heard what she like?
0: What she like? What does she like, Dexter?
1: What she like?
0: All right, let's listen and see what she like.
1: Hold on. Let her.

0: She liked the sweetness. What I started to believe is you like the sweetness too, Dexter, because, you know, this is how you always want to hear.
1: Because the man says, give them the leather. If you don't know what leather
0: what's
1: is.
0: That, what's that? What's
1: okay,
0: that?
1: You figure it out. I don't want to damage your radio station. The man said, I like the sweetness. You got to give them the leather.
0: Oh, you got to just give them the leather.
1: Yes.
0: The leather. The leather.
1: And the what was the name of the lady that told me that she never see me wine? You're going to see it Friday. I'm going to try to come out a little bit from behind the stage and stick a wine for the jammers only.
0: Ladies, do you really believe that? I doubt that's going to happen. This is a man, when he's at work, he's very serious. You can't even get his attention. He's so focused. I don't know. If we do get that, we'll be so lucky to see that. I got to make sure I get that on camera. So you,
1: please do.
0: You are letting the jammers know today that you will be dancing on stage or
1: one just for the sweetness.
0: Just for the sweetness.
1: Just for the sweetness. I'm gonna talk to the guy that says I gotta go and show a little wine for a quick second and then come back in.
0: All right, guys, we're gonna take it out to the streets right now. Calling you live for the year. What's going on?
2: Hi, DJ Sean. It's me again.
0: Hi. We were just messing with you. We know we're a winner ticket. Don't worry.
2: Oh, okay. But listen, this is not the time to do that. Because when I won, you have to list all the songs. You're playing a bunch of Kiss songs, and you have to list the songs. Queen Faith won for singing. That was a different day when she sang the song. But I won when we were listening, when you're playing a bunch of Kiss songs. And we had to, this is the five songs. So that's where I was.
0: That is correct. Don't worry yourself. Just keep looking at your email. It's going to pop up there soon for you, all right? Don't worry. We got
2: all
0: you.
2: All right. I'm looking. Glasses on. All right, guys.
0: All right,
2: take care.
0: All right. Cool. All right. Big up to Erlene on the check-in there. Mm-hmm. Wow. Dexter.
1: Yes, sir.
0: We got one more ticket to give away today. We have another ticket we want to give away today.
1: Uh-huh.
0: You tell us, how should we give away this next ticket, Dexter? What do you think? What do you think there, buddy?
1: You know what I think you should do, like you did with Queen Faith? Play a song and let someone call in. And let us make a decision if they can be a winner of a Kiss, the band.
0: So you want us to test another singer out?
1: Yes, sir.
0: See if they got the voice.
1: Yes, sir.
0: All right. So I'm going to choose a song.
1: Choose a song, nice song.
0: In that song, when I play that song now, guys, we can give you about 60 seconds within that song for you to sing a part of it. Sound good? That sound good, though. Don't just give me the choppy voice. We want a nice, nice voice, okay? We're going to play it right after the song here, and then we come back. Once again, guys, don't forget, we're talking about Kiss the Banner. Bungie and the whole crew, man, it's going to be a big showdown. That is September 4th. Get ready. The back of the museum is going to be on fire. I want you guys to get ready for it. Tell your friends. Tell your neighbors. Tell your co-workers. Tell everybody. Kiss the band. We are ready. We are preparing for it.
1: Before you go further, let us tell the listeners.
0: Uh-huh.
1: You have to come early.
0: It's a
1: must. If you come in at that midnight and them time,
0: right?
1: I don't think you are going to be able to see nothing because the place is going to be packed.
0: Right, so it's important for you guys to come out early. Try to avoid those lines. Get into the building as early as possible, all right? So make sure you get yourself sorted out that Friday. Start from Thursday, actually from Thursday. I would say Wednesday. If you come into Thursday, Friday, Saturday, whatever day you're coming, just make sure you're prepared. You get yourself sorted out early so you know you're heading to the showdown. So, hey, get up, get ready, and be geared up for the big showdown. All right, so I'm going to play the song here, and we'll be right back, okay? Keep it locked right here, guys. It is Caribbean Power Jam Radio. Good afternoon to all those who are at work right now, who's on the lunch break right now. How y'all doing? Hope all is well. Dexter's favorite song, Sweetness. Come on.

0: this happens to be one of my favorite songs, ladies. And we want to hear who is going to call in and sing this song here for us. 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We don't want you to sing the whole song now, okay? 60 seconds the most. If you can do it, you get a chance to win a KISS big ticket for you, man. So let's see who can do that. All right, big up to everybody. Got a love to him, man. 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

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Sunshine lady out there in Florida, come on, girl. I know you can do it.

0: Lord, don't worry, this time we're gonna be good. We're gonna behave, right? Right, next thing, you're gonna behave, right? All right.
1: I promise you, I will behave. I am promising you, I will behave.
0: You're gonna behave.
1: Yes, sir.
0: You're gonna listen to the voice
1: first,
0: and then, you know, if it sounds good, you're gonna give him that ticket, correct?
1: You got it, man.
0: All right.
1: We're also gonna do a pull up on that. Once it sounds good, I can tell you real and come again.
0: All right. Tracy, we got pissed off. Tracy, no texting, okay? You got no voice. We want to hear you on radio, okay? No voice message, all right?

Tracy, big up yourself. Tracy, if you know Tracy, no texting, okay? You got to, yes, no voice. We want to hear you on radio, okay? No voice message, all right?

0: I guess Dexter, all those singers was from the time you were here the last time. They're fighting to call in and sing for you.
1: Are you serious?
0: Yeah.
1: Jammers, you can't disappoint me, man. You got to come out and do this.
0: They got to sing for you. Tell them, sing for me, please. Say,
1: one song, all you gotta one do, ticket.
0: Say it like this. Say, baby, sing for me, please. Go ahead, Dexter.
1: Hey, baby, sing for me, please.
0: That can't make it, Dexter. Oh,
1: don't start. No.
0: Dexter, please can't don't make start it. It. You got song.
1: Jammers.
0: Come on.
1: Jammers. Go male ahead. Or female. I don't mind what sex you are. Just call in and let us hear this version of Kiss.
0: Of Kiss, the band.
1: You know what? I'll never let you go, Miss What? There you go. Hey.

0: Now, Carl, hold on. I got Carl in the house. Carl, every time he comes to New York, he always talk about this lady that cooks the best food in New York. Nobody could cook like she. He said, hands down, he don't play.
1: Yes.
0: He said, the woman, she's working police.
1: Yes.
0: She's selling police.
1: Yes.
0: Now, Carl, you are looking at that woman right there, sir.

0: Every time. That's, he always say that. Every time he comes to New York, he talks about your food. 90 Second Family, the house, guys. That's right. He's talking about her, okay? She is a good cook, man.
1: Oh, Sean, before you go farther.
0: Go ahead.
1: I think we're going to use her at that Soul to Soul, boy. I heard a lot about her food, man.
0: Oh, so you're putting a request for her now. Okay,
1: we got to use her at our Soul to Soul September 26th, sir.
0: Well, you got to check in and see if she's available. You just don't
1: before she leave the studio, we will get that corrected. I promise you.
0: Well, I hope you hear that. Mama, you're getting booked early, and that is the man Dexter's letting you know up front what's going on for his big day, his birthday, as we get ready to celebrate the Libra Affair. Is that bookings okay for you?
2: Oh, sure.
0: Oh, look at you, Dexter.
1: That easy. It's that easy.
0: He's one lucky
1: confirm.
0: Man. Yeah, confirm, boy.

0: All right, Dexter, take it away. Take it to the streets there, Dexter. Come on, Dexter. You can do it.
1: Yes.
0: Hi. All right, you make the caller hang up there. You took too long, Dexter. You took too long, man. You got to be quick with this, Dexter. Quick. All right, give me that. Let me see what's going on. All right, caller, you can call back, 718-393-5385. Give us a

0: And we're going to take it out to the streets right now. Quality, you're live on the air. What's going on?
1: They shout your name. Y'all are coming home. I won't see you again. Oh, late in the night, I'm screaming.
0: What? Wheel up, selector. Wheel up. Come again.
1: Ah, you got to you got my hospital blowing up, boy.
0: Wait.
1: All them girls winding down the place, boy. They the song.
0: You got to start over, boy. Hold on, let me hear you again. Go on.
1: Listen, they shouting name. Y'all are coming home. I won't see you again. Oh, little night are screaming.
2: When feeling
1: yo, you got them girls laughing at me, boy. I can't sing. What y'all trying to do to me, man? Yeah. What's up, family? What's going on?
3: Come again, one more time.
1: Yeah?
3: Rewind one more time. Let's go.
1: Rewind.
3: Let's do it.
1: They shout your name. Y'all are coming home, I won't see you again. Hold it to the night, I'm screaming.
3: Boy.
1: All in the morning, boy, all in the morning, before they clean, before the cock crow.
3: Boy, you know you gotta be in the...
1: I shouting the name, boy. Shouting the name, I'm telling you.
3: You know you gotta be in the house next week with this, bro.
1: No, Aaron, but listen to this.
3: What?
1: I'm under pressure right now, boy. Yeah, the amount of people are asking me for tickets is it funny? So I gotta direct them to Sean, boy. Cause Sean can take off the workload. I can't.
3: Please do. Let them know where they gotta come. 169 Remsen to pick up their tickets because right now.
1: Yeah, I already give them the flyer with all the location and information on it.
3: Yes, sir.
1: So yeah, they're gonna be rushing down there.
3: Let me tell you.
1: But to you guys, man, I'm gonna let you know this here now.
3: Yes, sir.
1: If you guys never had the experience of Kes the Band, please don't give up this opportunity. Because this is it. It's right in your kitchen. All you got to do, when you wake up, roll off your bed, brush your teeth, and drop right into...
3: the Brooklyn Museum.
1: Behind this museum.
3: Yes, sir.
1: Drop right in behind the museum. You ain't got no way for running high. You can walk and go there. In New York, if you walk and go to the deli... Yeah, I gotta come out and support this thing. This thing will be crazy next Friday, but I could imagine.
0: Yeah, man, it's gonna be great, brother. I can't wait myself. You know this one, Dex, they're excited already.
1: Because he's been excited since 2 years ago.
3: because we are bringing the jammers for the first time to experience something.
1: That's a good thing.
3: That's something I've been experiencing for the last over 5 years now. I've been seeing it, and finally, the jammers are going to get a chance to see what this guy do. You know, right now, he's resting. He's coming in early. Sound check is going to be done early. And when he come out there, Lord of his mercy.
1: First of all, before I go further, I want to big up Mr. Carl. Mr. Carl.
0: Yeah, man.
3: He's in the house.
1: What you're doing, man.
3: He's in the house.
1: I know you're always in the background, and you're always doing the best of the best, and people don't mention about you because you're the man doing all, making everything happen in the back. In the back end.
0: He's always in the back.
1: So we definitely got to give you your flowers now, man. We appreciate you, what you're doing for our culture.
0: Correct.
1: You know what I'm saying?
0: Yeah.
1: You're there, your voice is there, your name is there, so it's big within the community. Man, we are proud to be a friend. Appreciate you, man.
0: Yeah, man. Big up to Carl, man, all the way from Florida. We are, you know, one thing I can say, I'm very happy about teaming up with Carl. He's everyone that I know talks highly of this man and what type of business person he is. When it comes to doing events, he's been doing it for a long time. He opened doors for many folks out there.
1: You know what? You just said it right thing, Sean. I'm gonna stop you right there. You know why? Mm-hmm. Because at work, this guy who normally come and pick up the machine, the Echo machine, to take them to get a service.
0: Right.
1: He's been rolling with Carl for many, many years. And when I bring up, I show you a fly, he was so happy to know that Carl's still in the game doing the same from that time all the way from...
0: Yeah.
3: Over 30 back. Years. Over 30 years now doing the business.
1: He said, man, you saying on a trade, I didn't guy too. He said he's a big man now. Maybe like in 70 and more.
0: Yeah.
1: But he was so excited when I bring up and I show you that flyer with Carl and what he's doing. I tell him, you know, my boy is it. But last year, that's when the connection come.
0: Right.
1: Last year when y'all went to Miami.
0: Right.
1: I would tell him I missed a trip with Mineral Boys, and we were supposed to go to Miami, and he was hanging out to this guy Carl. Here, you Carl from Miami? Bye, and that's where this conversation started. And he gave me the whole history.
0: Yeah.
1: What Carl doing and what he used to do when he was hanging out with Carl. So I know Sean Dexter, y'all in a good place, man. Because the people around talking about Carl, it's just blessings for them out right you from the time he get into this game. You know,
0: that's awesome to hear, man. Listen, some of my promoter friends out there know him pretty well. They say, yeah, man, Sean, you're only the right guy there. The guy there, he's good, good, good, good. You ain't got to worry about nothing. You're doing your business, you guys straight. And I believe it, you know. I see it. I watched him in action when I attend the Kes show in Florida as well. And I see what they do. And, you know, that's what we about.
1: What caught my attention, Sean and Dexter? Last year when we had our party.
0: Right.
3: Yes.
1: That man showed me a different side of him when he started to help us packing up the bar, moving big heavy stuff in the hall. Imagine that. At the start of like carrying that kind of rep.
0: Yeah.
1: And come down to so low
0: to do
1: to help us out and show us how deep this banner really is. Really, I don't know, man. It showed me more respect. Yeah. For what he did for us when we had our party last year.
0: Yeah.
3: And guess what?
1: He was
3: He'll be back again this year. Bigger and better.
1: Yeah, man. I'm telling you. And you know what's funny? The guy even mentioned his name. And you never tell me that was Carl. But for some reason, my inner spirit telling me, yo, you know what I mean? This guy is a good man. Who's this man? And I try to, but when I ask, who's this guy? You tell me it's Carl. All connection happen.
0: Well,
1: all connection come together.
0: Well, your work speaks for itself always, man. The things that you do, and just like you said, you know, you didn't even know he was there. And just the things that you saw him doing, he make you curious to find out who's this guy. And then look, you find out that's the man, Carl, everybody talks about.
1: Yeah. Imagine that. I mean, but no, let's get back. That was a commercial. Let's get back to the main topic now.
0: Well, I know you're getting ready for September, September 26th.
1: Oh, right? September 26th, man. Yeah. We can't wait. Oh, Sean and Dexter, please let the people know that even if you're not going to the party, once you buy a ticket, you're liable to win that $500. You don't have to come in the party.
0: Oh, wow.
3: Did you just
1: once we have
3: hold
1: your
3: on, hold
1: number?
3: Hold on, stop.
1: But you have to get a ticket in order to win the $500. Let people know that.
3: Stop. Did you just set $500?
0: $5.
1: I just said it again. I want me to repeat it.
0: The master.
1: And I can only talk from the behalf of the Liberal Brothers, Sean and Dexter. Uh-huh. I'm pushing it through to let people know that once you have a ticket, your number would go into that bag. Uh-huh. And once the number pull, you'll get called no matter where part of the world you at. You will get that $500 if your number come up.
3: One ticket and one ticket only, and your $500 in your hands. I like that.
1: In your hand.
3: I like
1: boom,
3: that.
1: Bang.
3: I like that. Thank you. Thank
1: yep.
3: you.
1: Yep. That's it. Oh, before I forget, I don't want to take up too much of time from Sean's show, but these are things that are very important. All the VIP, people who've been having VIP, don't think you're going to win with the VIP tickets. It's not for VIP tickets. I'm sorry, man. Yeah, you got to buy a ticket in order to win.
0: But Mike, I still understand, you know, a time that happened, I think, is one of our parties too, where we give away a free VIP, and the person get a ticket free to come. And they want to know why they can't play in the raffle.
1: No, you can't. No, you can't say something free and one win.
0: I know that is crazy, man. That is crazy.
1: No. You gotta put in something in the pot in order for the pot to keep boiling.
0: Absolutely, my brother. So,
1: So just want to let people know that right off the bat.
0: Thank you, my brother.
1: So all the winners in advance, buy your ticket now because that $500 could be yours. And remember, come and claim it is yours.
0: It is yours.
3: Thank you, my brother. Appreciate you across the board, man.
1: But Dexter and Sean,
3: yes, sir.
1: Y'all do y'all thing. Keep doing what y'all doing. And I'm happy I'm among this here, but I'm happy y'all me friend.
3: But you gotta sing this song before you go again one more time. And then
1: fish
3: you
1: out your neck.
0: What?
1: Girl, I'm coming home, I won't see you again.
3: Boy, boy. Boy. Good talking to you, my brother.
1: Man. Yeah, I love it. I love it. Anyhow, I'm at work and people watching me like come on. So.
0: All right, you take care of my brother.
1: Keep playing the music, my brother. Keep playing the music. Girl, I'm going to wait for wine and I talking too much.
0: Thank you so much. All right, you take care.
1: I appreciate y'all. Don't forget, next Saturday is September 3rd.
0: That's right.
1: Sorry, next Friday, September 4th.
0: Don't fix your mouth. It is correct. We are.
1: No. I tell you, boy. If I get another motor, but don't change this motor already. I can't fix it. But the words I could fix.
0: We are there from the 3rd, of course. We got the big show start on the 3rd, the 4th, right through.
1: Oh, yeah. You're right. Yeah, so, yes, that's a good thing. Go ahead, Sean. Do your thing.
0: You're good. All right, Mike. Big up, Michael.
1: Yeah, man. Respect every time, yeah? All right. To all the listeners, don't forget, it's a family thing. Come out and meet and greet. That's on the 4th of September.
0: That's right, brother.
1: That's where the big thing happened on the back of the Brooklyn Museum.
0: Correct, is right. Thank you so much.
1: All right, appreciate it. I'm out.
0: Yeah, man. Big up to the man himself. Right there, guys. Michael, big up yourself, my brother. Oh, also, Dexter, you know, our friend Michael. Mike?
3: Yes, Mike. Sir.
0: Uh-huh. He lost his brother too, so let's send our condolences to him and his family there. Yeah,
3: my condolence goes out to you, my brother.
0: Yeah.
3: When we get off the radio, I will definitely reach out to you personally.
0: Man. Yeah, thank you. We got to reach out to him. Good man. That's another good man. You know? Hey, one thing I like about my group of friends, my friends them. I got good people around me. You know,
3: definitely.
0: I love that. I got great friends around me, and I appreciate all of that, man. So, guys, of course, we got to get ready to wrap it up in a few minutes. I want to shout out to all you guys who are celebrating a birthday today. That includes Barris Hammonds, who's celebrating his birthday today. And we got a good man back home in Guyana there named Kwame. Dex, I got to take you to Kwame's barbershop. Get you a nice haircut on that side as well. That's a man who's doing big, big things in Guyana there. Let's see if we can get him on the phone line and wish him a happy birthday as well. See what's going on with Kwame. Kwame Barbershop out there. Let's give him a call.

0: right, he's going to give us a call back. Let's take it out to the streets right now. Caller, you're live on the air. How you doing?
1: Hi, DJ Sean. Fine, thank you. This is Peggy.
0: Hi, Peggy.
1: I just wanted to give everybody, I was in a meeting, and I just got back, and I saw in the chat people wishing me a happy birthday. I just would like to say thanks to everyone. Yeah, I don't want to ignore.
0: Today's your birthday?
1: Yeah, I just want to say, no, it was Sunday gone. I was 65 years old.
0: Oh, wow.
1: DJ Steve took care of me on Sunday.
0: Oh,
1: yes,
0: nice.
1: He played.
0: Nice, nice. Yeah. Happy belated birthday to you, Peggy.
1: Well, thank you so much, DJ Sean.
0: You are welcome.
1: Want to acknowledge the jammers in the chat.
0: Yes, yes. Go ahead.
1: For the birthday wishes. And thank you so much. And I would like to personally wish Janice a happy birthday also. And to the remaining Virgo, Team Virgo all the way.
0: Black is next.
1: Have a blessed day, everyone.
0: Yes, you know. You
1: I'm
0: too.
1: In the office. So,
0: thank you so
1: I just want to make sure I acknowledge everyone. Thank you.
0: You're welcome.
1: Bye-bye
0: now. Yeah, man. It's the Virgo season. The Virgo season.
2: Oh, Sean. Wow.
0: Yeah.
2: Today's Janice the Diva's birthday?
0: Yeah, today's her big day.
2: Janice, are you coming to see your boyfriend next Friday? Please acknowledge.
0: Oh, she's going to be there.
2: Please acknowledge. Thank you.
0: I know she's going to be there. She's going to be there.
2: She don't miss guests. I know.
0: Yeah, yeah,
2: even in Trinidad, I saw her. She don't miss guests.
0: Well, she's got fire by it.
2: Even at the carnival, she was there with guests. I know that.
0: All right, let's go back out to the streets. Let's take it to Guyana right now. Kwame Barbershop, happy birthday. Welcome,
3: yes,
0: brother.
3: I'm so blessed.
0: You're welcome, man. How you doing?
3: Yes.
0: How you feeling today?
3: Yeah. Huh?
0: How are you feeling today, brother?
3: Well, humble and disciplined so far.
0: Humble and disciplined so far. What an answer. That sounds like when you come from the army. Them army man. This is how the army man to speak. I got one of them right here.
3: I hear you.
2: Yo, Kwame.
0: Go ahead, brother.
2: Kwame. The next time I come to Guyana, I ain't missing out with his haircut.
3: Yeah, we're going on next,
2: sir. Man, happy birthday to you. This man can't stop talking about your barbershop. The next time I come to Guyana, when I leave the airport, I come in straight to Annandale by. I got to experience this barbershop by.
0: Let me tell you.
2: Got to.
0: Well, every barbershop you never thirsty, you know.
2: We soon come, you know. We soon come. Don't worry, sir. We soon come.
0: Property.
3: Okay.
2: Soon come.
0: Happy birthday, John. My brother. Yes, sir.
3: Yeah, one big of the jammers will come from
0: New York
3: and visit the shop, you know.
0: Yeah, man.
3: Appreciate the everything we're coming to, you know.
0: Yeah, man. Big up to the jammers, man, that come out and support your shop. Appreciate you, my brother. Thank you so much.
3: I got next soldier with me right now in the barbershop.
0: Uh-huh.
3: Cedric.
0: Okay. Big up to the man, Cedric. Man is in respect, my brother. Thank you guys so much, brother. Keep it locked, okay? All right, Kwame, take it easy. All right, Kwame is listening to the radio at the same time. He usually have his radio very loud in the barbershop. You know, the whole Annandale is here is radio because he got those big speakers there.
2: And can't wait, man. Can't wait. I am planning to be down there very, very soon. But before you go further, where's the guy that called in about the two bricks? Is he around? Can you tell a guy to call in?
0: The one who won't bust your head?
2: Can you tell that young man to call in if you don't mind? I don't know.
0: The man that enjoying himself like nobody.
2: Because I tell you, I felt so embarrassed today about a woman beating up me with some brick next Friday. Listen, jammers, when you come out next Friday, you're going to see how gentleman. Dex is a gentleman when he performs. When he around his boss, he's a gentleman.
0: Don't listen
2: to Sean, all them nonsense he talking. When he come the last time, you're like, Dexter, boy, I like what you're doing, boy. I like what you're doing. Thank you. And then behind my back, the man throwing rocks at me, man. But you know what, though? It's my brother. And I can take my rocks whenever I can.
0: I know.
2: DJ Charlie, are you available? I want to hear about this brick business that you talk about. Because I want to know. I call in security and make sure to check all them women bags when they're coming through the gate next Friday. Because I'm not looking to get no bricks thrown at me.
0: I know. I want to check in with Felicia out there at A&G International. We're going to check in with those folks real quick, see what's happening on that side. I know they are selling some really, really good food in that side. So we're going to check with them right now, see what's going on. Felicia, take a big up, my friend. How you doing? Hope all is well. Let's give them a call right now, see what's happening on that side. That is New Jersey. We're going to give them a quick call, and we'll be back on it. See what's cooking. The last time you visit, you bought something there, right?
2: Yes, sir. Yes, that sir. Yes,
0: good.
2: Sir.
0: That's good.
2: It was very, very, very tasty.
0: Yep. Mm-hmm. They really do a good job over there, man.
4: Hello.
0: Hi. Good afternoon. This is DJ Sean on Power Jam Radio, giving you a call to see what's in the kitchen today. What's cooking? What's on that
4: menu? Yeah, everything in the kitchen.
0: Ma, give me a quick rundown, Ma. Today's Friday, so what that put on the menu? Talk to me.
4: You got some skin snapper, fried snapper with a beautiful sauce.
0: Mm.
4: You have a veggie rice come with that.
0: Uh huh.
4: You get it with roach if you want.
0: Mm-hmm.
4: We have different varieties.
0: Uh-huh. Next time you feel like eating, right?
2: The steam snapper song. Goodbye.
0: Yeah, that's that snapper song. Goodbye. Anything you made today, Felicia? Did you make anything? What'd you make?
4: The cook cooks today. Felicia didn't cook today.
0: Oh, you don't cook?
4: Felicia, why are you always putting the rum blast?
0: Oh, you don't cook. You don't cook.
4: No, I do cook, but I didn't cook today.
0: Oh, okay. What are you guys going to cook that nice? I think, is it cook up rice with steam or curry? Or something. Someone was asking me about that. I tell them I'm going to find out.
4: Oh, we do that on Wednesdays.
0: On Wednesdays. Okay, so to my friend, I know she's listening. They do it on Wednesday. That's the steam okra with the cook up.
4: Or she could call me DJ Sean and she could request it and I could have it done for her.
0: Oh, wow. Because, hey, she did tell me that some of her friends went and bought it and it would taste so good and she know it come from you guys. So I'm happy to know about it. I think I'm going to come try it myself. Wow. Okay. Good to know, man.
4: Yeah, so even if it's not on the menu,
0: yeah,
4: we can make it for her.
0: Wonderful. So what's
4: can
0: the special
4: just call
0: today?
4: Me and just, I'll get it done for her.
0: Any special today? What do you guys have on the menu as special today? What was that?
4: The steam snapper and the fries to start with the gravy.
0: All right. Wonderful, guys. All right. So don't forget.
4: The cook up rice. You know, the regular.
0: Property. If you want, you can give them a call at 973-672-8566. We have two numbers here that you can call them on. That's 973-672-8566 or 973-672-8561. Is that number correct there, my friend?
4: Yes.
0: All right. So give them a call, put in your order. If it's a special order, you want something special done, they can also take care of that for you.
4: And from next week, DJ Sean, next Tuesday, we're going to have the Uber Eats, Grubhub, and DoorDash running.
0: Whoa.
4: So they can order their food online and get it delivered to them too.
0: That is awesome. Awesome to hear that.
4: Yes.
0: Yeah, man. Big up to you guys, man. Thank you so much.
4: All right, DJ Sean, and tell the guy the Jersey crew come and get the tickets.
0: Yes, come on out. Go check out A&G International Cuisine and get your tickets out there, guys. You can head out there and get your tickets. They have them right there at the restaurant there, too. Thank you, Felicia. It's always a pleasure hearing from you, my
4: All right, baby. Thank you so much. Nice talking to you. Thank you for everything you do for us.
0: All right.
4: Appreciate it.
0: Anytime. You take care.
4: All right,
0: babe. Bye-bye. All right, bye-bye. Let's go back out to the streets real quick. Quality live in the air. How are you doing? Good afternoon.
5: Hi, good afternoon.
0: Hi, Sophie. Here goes Sophie in Guyana there. Hi, Sophie. How you doing?
5: I'm good.
0: Somebody tell me you're coming to Cash Show. You're flying in from Guyana all the way to New York for this Cash Show. Is it truth?
5: Nah.
0: What's that?
5: Police
0: information. Okay, officer, I'm very sorry. I forgot you're a police officer in Guyana. Sorry. I apologize.
5: I just called you guys and to wish my friend Kwame, the barber,
0: Wow.
5: A happy
0: day. Nice. Thank you. Pick up yourself, man, and tell your friend, how come she ain't calling yet?
5: No, she said she sent something. She sent something to for your radio. She wanted to speak special. No, I want
0: to call in and speak on this radio. All the mouth she's got in barbershop.
5: All right,
0: call
5: I sent the same thing.
0: Yes, tell her to call in. We give her some time. We be waiting, okay? Tell her to do that now.
5: She's hearing because she always live. Kwame, don't miss a beat.
0: All right. Thank you so much, my friend. Big up, big up. Kwame, tell the woman come and know. All right, you take it easy, man. Take care. Bye-bye. All right, let's go back out to the streets once again. Calling you live in the air. Good afternoon, and how are you?
6: Well, good afternoon, my brother. How you doing?
0: I'm good, Mr. G. What's happening, brother?
6: I'm here, man. Supposed to come over there and check with you, man, but I'm stuck at work a bit, man.
0: Man, it's quite fine, man. Use the G, you know. Use the Mr. and the G. So whenever the G, when the G ready, the G pass too. It's all right. You got it, brother. Don't worry yourself.
6: Same. I send you a screenshot on WhatsApp. When you come off there, give me a call.
0: Right? All right, Mr. G, you got it, brother. Take it easy.
6: I respect, brother. Thanks, man.
0: All right. Once again, big up to everybody. Got it locked on. It is your boy DJ Sean in studio. I also have my good buddy here with me. Goes by the name of Dexter.
2: Yes, sir.
0: Big up yourself. Let me play that song then. Huh. So we can wind. Yeah.
2: You know
0: what's the name of this one here?

0: All right, guys, quick, before I get off the air. I have someone I want to introduce you guys to on the air right now. This is a woman who does so much for our community, so much. You guys, trust me when I tell you, she works very hard to serve her community, especially her Guyanese folks out here. Big up to all you guys. Miss Sharif, how are
1: Hello.
0: You? How you
1: Hello.
0: Doing?
1: Hello.
0: Good afternoon.
1: Thank you for putting me on. Thank you for just calling me and putting me on air, Sean. I love
0: on
1: it.
0: On the spot. On the spot. Because we love you. We love what you do. You're always there for us. You're always willing and always able to take care of things when it needs to be taken care of for your community. How are you doing today, Sharif?
1: I am doing very well. Thanks for asking.
0: All right. I know you have something great coming up, and also you want to give away some tickets. We also going to give away 2 tickets for what's coming, your big event that's coming. If you could share a little information to the folks who are listening so they can hear all about it and see how they all can support as well.
1: Well, I sincerely appreciate you giving me this opportunity, Sean.
0: Go ahead.
1: And thank you for all the good work that you continue to do on behalf of the Guyanese community.
0: Thank you.
1: And the diaspora as a whole. Again, you said my name is Sharif. I'm the district manager of Community Board 17 in Brooklyn, where I oversee the service delivery of every city agency that serves our community, whether it's NYPD, sanitation, just every agency. We're the hub between the city government and the community. So anything that goes wrong in our community, any complaints, they call it into our office and we take care of that. That's my professional, the professional aspect of my career. What we're talking about today is the other aspect. I also do a lot of volunteers with a number of nonprofit organizations, but this specific Dream to Degree Scholarship Fund is something I started after I took a humanitarian mission to Africa. And I saw the underserved, how children are being served and how they live and the conditions that they live in. And it really spoke to my heart as someone who has really dedicated herself to community service. And so while I was there, I had a calling to assist these kids, and I actually adopted I adopted these kids, 13 of them, to assist them with their scholarship fund, with their college degree. My promise is to assist them to get through college. Some are engineers, some wants to be nurses, midwives, attorney. I mean, just a whole variety of career that they want to achieve. And I promised them that I'm going to come back to the U.S. and I'm going to work. So what I did when I came back, I started a Dream to Degree Scholarship Fund. And every country that I do a humanitarian mission, I am going to adopt one child to make sure that that deserving child fulfill his or her dream of, being successful with whatever career path that they choose. So that's just a little. And what I'm doing for my first event, I am hosting a fundraising brunch on Sunday, November the 8th from 11 a.m. to 4 p.m.
0: Right.
1: And I must shout out to Mr. Noble, who was gracious enough to donate a space. When I told him what I'm doing, he said, Sharif, I cannot charge you. Yeah. Use this space. And Naomi Sweet, right there,
0: yeah.
1: Naomi Sweet,
0: he
1: told me he's going to donate that. And then I just got a phone call that I have 2 tickets for a Kes concert. I would like you to assist me in raffling those tickets off.
0: That is
1: awesome. And every penny goes towards the scholarship fund. So I really appreciate you putting me on air. surprising well, me, I must say, well, putting me on air to talk a little about the work that I've done. And I've done many missions to Guyana, Suzdijk.
0: Yes.
1: I've worked with the Cancer Foundation in Suzdijk. My sister passed of cancer. I dedicated myself that I will work and do anything that I can to assist cancer patients. I've dedicated myself to that project. So I've worked with the Cancer Foundation in Guyana. I've gone to my village. I've given out school packs. I've done so many missions in Guyana on the highway. I mean, so many things that I've done.
0: And don't forget, you got to let the folks know too, you are one of the organizer who organized one of the biggest Guyana Day parade. I believe that is
1: boy.
0: In
1: that was the very first parade that we had in 2015. Over 10,000 people came.
0: Yeah, yeah.
1: We had buses from Atlanta, buses from Canada. And that was the very first march. It was actually a unity march.
0: Yes, it was.
1: It had nothing to do with politics. But it happened at a time when the Granger government won the elections. And we walked in unity because I felt it was a time that we could bring the Guyanese community together. And that's what we did. That was our very first march. And I know now Mr. Burke has his march. I don't know if it's unity or political, but he has a march, and usually the Guyanese population supports him. But the very first march, it was Doris, Rodney, and I who actually hosted that event, and it was extremely successful.
0: It was a great success.
1: It was the start of bringing the Guyanese community together, and I am very proud of it.
0: And
1: but
0: we
1: what we're doing now,
0: we
1: on Emancipation Day, we are hosting an emancipation event in the park, in Canarsie Park, every Guyana Emancipation Day. We would like to meet. We met on August 2nd of this month.
0: Yes.
1: It was a successful event, a beautiful event, a well-attended event.
0: Yes.
1: And I'm encouraging Guyanese in the diaspora to come out and support. You know, we have to be proud of who we are. And I love to showcase my country. So thank you, Sean, for this opportunity.
0: Welcome.
1: And I hope to see everyone attending on November 8th. And purchase those tickets for the KESS concert that's going to be raffled off on here.
0: And don't forget, if you do need to make a call to do a donation towards this this event as well, the number to call is 929-629-6229. Repeat that number one more time, 929-629-6229. 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Don't forget, it's a fundraising brunch. It's Sunday, November 8th at 11 a.m. to 4 p.m. And that is at 8926 Avenue D in Fun City, Brooklyn. That's 8926 at Avenue D in Brooklyn. Please support this. Sharif, listen, thank you for all that you're doing for your community. You're always there. No matter what, if we call upon you, you always step up. And we will do our best to step up for you as well, okay?
1: Thank you. I appreciate it. Thank you, and thanks to all your callers.
0: All right, you take care now. Thank you so
1: much. You too. Bye-bye.
0: All right, bye-bye. That is Sharif Fraser, guys. Big up yourself, mama. I mean it, guys. She works very hard for our community. I know she don't usually talk about these things, but we will, because we are proud of the things that she's doing. And I tell you, she's the reason I have so many awards in the studio, to believe it or not. She always pushing us to go high, and I appreciate you, Sharif. Let's take it out to the streets once again. Callie, you're live in the air. How you doing?
2: I'm good. How are you?
0: We are wonderful.
2: Good afternoon.
0: Is this the birthday girl on the check-in?
2: Yes.
0: Happy birthday.
2: I'm not the birthday girl.
0: Oh, you're not the birthday girl?
2: I'm just calling.
0: Okay.
2: No, my Nana is named Janet.
0: Oh.
2: I'm just calling to wish her a happy birthday.
0: Oh, thank you. You called to wish her a happy birthday. That is awesome. You know, you sound like her. You sound a little bit like her just now. You sure did.
2: She's in the car, so I'll talk to her.
0: Sure, you can put her on. Put her on the phone. Let's hear her voice.
2: Okay. Here.
3: Good afternoon, DJ Sean. Good afternoon, my friend Dexter. Good afternoon, Jammers.
0: Good afternoon, my birthday sister. How you doing? You all right?
3: I'm good. I'm good.
0: Now
3: just
0: we got,
3: driving.
0: That's good.
3: With
0: we
3: my
0: got
3: granddaughter.
0: We got Dex in the studio. I'm gonna have him sing a happy birthday song to you right now. You know he's been dying to do this.
4: Listen, to me, Janice, don't let Sean set you up. My sister, very happy birthday to you. Very, very happy birthday to you. And I hope to see you next Friday. You know what time it is, right? Do me one favor.
3: You know what time it is.
4: Don't do me one favor. Don't come after midnight like last year. Please come earlier. That's all I ask of you. That's all I ask of you. Please don't come when the man already finished singing, you know.
0: Yeah.
4: Make please.
3: I know. No. This year I'm going to try to be there early, okay?
4: Thank you very much. And I hope you enjoy this birthday and have fun for another beautiful year of life.
3: Thank you.
0: That's right, Janice. Big up to you.
3: Yeah, thank you very much. I appreciate you guys. Appreciate the jammer. Thank you for all the birthday wishes. And I'll see you guys next weekend.
0: That's right. Looking forward to seeing you, my friend. Big up yourself, all right? You take care now.
3: All right. Take care. Bye-bye.
0: All right. And that is Janice, the birthday girl. All right, guys, we're getting ready to wrap it up here. Once again, I want to thank each and every one of you for joining us here at Caribbean Power Jam Radio. Don't forget, if you did not get your tickets, you need to go get those tickets now. But grab your tickets now. Come on down to 169 Remsen in Fun City, Brooklyn. That's Caribbean Power Jam box office. And get your tickets here for the big event. We're talking about next week, Friday. But guess what? Thursday is a big day as well, and you want those tickets too. So make sure when you come here, you inquire about Thursday as well. And we have different locations where you can go to. Don't forget, we also have Upper Dam Express.
5: Brother
0: Upper
5: Earl.
0: Upper Dam Express on Utica Avenue. You can go check them out. Or the Hills Restaurant. Check them out as well. Let's go out to the streets real quick. Quality Alive on the air. How you doing?
6: Happy Friday. Good afternoon, boss. How you doing?
0: I'm wonderful. Brother Earl, what's happening, brother?
6: Good afternoon, Rachel Land. Good afternoon. I know you're running. Thanks for always taking this last call. I want to big up my family. They said, I know you said the last time they don't hear Brother Earl's voice. Good afternoon to all the jammers. Blessed Friday to you all. I'm here listening to my brother as always. He's just on the quiet side, but big up yourself. Another great week, great program, great conversation all week.
0: Thank you, my
6: happy
0: brother.
6: Happy birthday. You're welcome, my boss. You're welcome. I'm always here listening. I'm always listening to you guys. Great conversation. The conversation's got me like DJ Charlie. I get emotional, brother. As I listen, I get really emotional. All the madness in our beautiful home country, it makes me mad, Sean.
0: I know.
6: Mad.
0: I know.
6: Sometimes I want to just turn out, but y'all go on nice. I got to sit down and listen. I love when y'all do this because you educate us. I really learn from you all. You all. Wonderful program all week, every day. Big up yourself. CPJ family. Brother Earl saying good afternoon.
0: Good afternoon.
6: Let me say happy birthday to Lady. You're welcome. Let me say good afternoon and happy birthday to Lady Janice. Happy birthday. More life. More blessing to you. To your new funk brother dear in Annandale, DJ Kwame. This is the elder brother Earl bringing you up happy, happy and strong. Big up everybody in the barbershop there. Enjoy your day. More life. More blessing to you. Next up. Your problem, my boss, brother. Listen, everything. Your problem. Big up yourself, Dexter. DJ Quinn. You say you're don't bother with me.
4: Big up
6: this
4: yourself.
6: This one is DJ Quinn. Don't bother with me. No time for me. I love you, Dexter. Nice guy, man.
4: Appreciate you, man.
6: I love your vibe every time.
4: All right.
6: DJ Quinn. Big up yourself, DJ Quinn. And man, not a mighty smart brother. When you come on, man. Brother, just full joy you all. So DJ Sean, thanks for this time. Happy birthday to all those celebrating. Happy anniversary. Yeah, full joy the weekend. Be safe. Brother, I'm signing out for now. Until next time. BW. All the DJs, big up you guys, self man. Thank you, Sean. Best of love to everybody.
0: You're welcome, my brother. You take it easy now. Thank you so much.
6: Thank you, sir. All right, cool.
0: Bye-bye. Good afternoon, Power Jam.
7: Hi, good afternoon. Do you have any tickets for Soca and Wine?
0: I repeat that once again.
7: Do you have any tickets for Soca and Wine?
0: Yes, we do. We have tickets. You can come on down to 169 Remsen Avenue. Where are you located now?
7: Okay, how much are the tickets?
0: General tickets are $90 and VIP is $200.
7: Okay, all right. Thank you.
0: You're welcome. Have a good one. All right. All right, guys. Once again, we're getting ready for the big event next week. I think from Tuesday, Dexter gonna wake up. Dexter, you ready?
4: Yes. Yes, I'm ready. I don't know. I hope I survive this one because there is a longer days, a lot of events.
0: Yeah.
4: But I think we are going to survive this. We're going to survive this.
0: Wow, we will.
4: Are you telling me you're moving it from Wednesday now to Tuesday?
0: Well, it's true. Well, the setup starts early, you know. So I want to see the whole thing. I want to see when it starts building.
4: Listen to me.
0: Because, you know, everything that's set is all about coming out and seeing something amazing. So we are looking forward to it, you know.
4: I'm ready.
0: It's going to be massive, man.
4: I'm ready. Let's do it.
0: You sure you're ready?
4: I am ready.
0: You're 100% sure about that.
4: Listen to me. I'm not new to this. When I go to Miami to work with Carl and do those events, listen to me. At the end of the events, I can't feel my body like in Trinidad, but it's okay.
0: What?
4: We're just going to add New York to these events now because the man is already here. So
0: wow.
4: When we come off the radio station, you can start giving me when we're going to start, when we're going to start.
5: I wanted to know if the show
4: starts. We are going to be ready.
0: Hold a second. Hold on. Let's hear someone here. Who's that?
5: Nishani wanted to know if the Soca Fest event was sold out.
0: No, those tickets are not sold out, sweetheart. Not yet, but you better hurry up and grab yours because they will if you don't come and get them, okay? All right. All right, we have folks inquiring about tickets. Make sure you come on down to 169 Remsen Avenue in Fun City, Brooklyn, to get your tickets for the big guest band showdown. Let me give you all some quick locations so you can head out if you're close to these area. Of course, I just told you about Power Jam, 169 Remsen Avenue in Fun City, Brooklyn. You have Upper Dem Express. That's 915 Utica Avenue. Make sure you check them out there, too. Upper Dem have tickets. We also have The Hills Restaurant. The Hills Restaurant have tickets as well, so make sure you check them out. That's on Church Avenue, the well-known place we call The Hills Restaurant. We have Just Fishies as well. These guys have tickets over there on Flatbush Avenue. I believe that's 555 Flatbush Avenue in Fun City, Brooklyn. Check them out, too. If you're in Queens, man, you can definitely check out the Big Sand Hill. Big up to the folks in Queens. I believe we have them over there in Richmond Hill. Yes, Richmond Hill. That's Sibyl's Veggie Castle. Check them out there, too, as well. Who else do we have? In New Jersey, A&G International Cuisine. Y'all don't know. East Orange.
8: Jennifer Jones. Our mommy, Jennifer Jones.
0: Tickets are everywhere, okay? So grab your tickets there now. All right. Let's take it out to the streets real quick. Call you live in the air. How you doing, mama?
9: Hi, good day.
0: Good afternoon, Miss Jennifer Jones. We got Jones on the line here, buddy.
9: Yes. Yes, I'm here. Just woke up a few minutes ago, listening to you on the radio.
0: And, thank you, mama.
9: I just called in to say, I don't know if Kwame's hearing, but I call in to wish Kwame a happy, happy birthday. May you live to see many, many, many more birthdays. May you enjoy this day. I ask God to grant you all your wishes that you wish yourself. And I'll see you when I get to Guyana soon to lay my sister to rest. Happy birthday.
0: Thank you, Mama. That is really awesome. Thank you so, so much. And I do hope you enjoy the rest of your day.
8: Unknown caller.
0: All right. Shout out to my mom on the check-in there, guys. It's Jennifer Jones wishing Kwame Barbershop out there. Kwame, my brother, happy and strong to you. Wish you many, many more. Guys, before we leave, quick reminder as well. Tomorrow, that's tomorrow at 11 a.m., we're going to be outside. Yeah, Dexter's what part we there by. We're there, Dexter. I know you're ready. You can get to play about 7.
4: Yes, tomorrow morning we'll be outside of Pam and Steve on Utica Avenue between Church and Snyder. If you have some time, just come out.
0: Right.
4: Hang with us.
0: We will be broadcasting live on the road tomorrow, so make sure you guys pass through and check us out out there, okay? We'll be outside early in the morning. We're talking about 11 a.m. So make sure you tune into Power Jam Radio. We will be live broadcasting there. You can pick up your tickets there as well. Okay, come on by. Come and have some fun with us. Peace and love, everybody. We're about to get out of here. Take care. Have a blessed rest of your day. Bye-bye.

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0: The original Big People Party that you know and love is making its way back to you on Labor Day Sunday, September 6th. And we're coming with some of the best one-man bands. Super A, Pinnacle, Stichy, Busta, Super Terry, and for the first time in New York City, Errol One Man Band.
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0: 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Super A, Pinnacle, Stichy, Busta, Super Terry. 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

0: party that you know and love is making its way back to you on Labor Day Sunday, September 6th. And we're coming with some of the best one-man bands. Super A, Pinnacle, Stichy, Busta, Super Terry. And for the first time in New York City, Errol One Man Band.
1: Sit down on the top, say sit down on it. Sit down on the top, say sit down on it. And just ride it, ride it.
0: And alongside the legendary Daddy Elijah.
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0: experience. Live on stage, the veteran OG Iowa Judge. Yes, the water god is back after 4 years. Iowa Judge, live. The hit maker Mikal Teja. Edwin Yearwood. Black Adan, Anika Berry, Jadel, Ricky Jai. 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
2: Jammers, happy birthday to all those who are celebrating. Wishing you health and happiness on your birthday and prosperity in the coming year. Thank you for being a jammer. Thank you for being a jammer.
3: Oh, New York City! Ain't no party like a big people party, because a big people party just rocks.

0: party that you know and love is making its way back to you on Labor Day Sunday, September 6th. And we're coming with some of the best one-man bands. Super A, Pinnacle, Stichy, Busta, Super Terry, and for the first time in New York City, Errol One Man Band.
1: Sit up on the top, say sit up on it. 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
0: Alongside the legendary Daddy Elijah.
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0: party experience. Live on stage, the veteran OG Iowa Judge. Yes, the water god is back after 4 years. Iowa Judge, live. The hitmaker Mikal Teja. And when Yearwood. Anika Berry, Jadel, Ricky Jai. 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Don't be left out!
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2: Ain't no party like a big people party, because a big people party just rocks. We're not just bringing it back, we're making it bigger. Yes, the original big people party that you know and love is making its way back to you on Labor Day Sunday, September 6th. And we're coming with some of the best one-man bands. Super A, Pinnacle, Stichy, Busta, Super Terry,

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0: That's right, just about here. We gotta say good evening to each and everyone, wherever you are, whatever you're doing. 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
0: 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This is how we're working out right now. Yours truly, Select Your Face, along with Mr. Dynamics.

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You notice we ain't playing no male artists yet. Well, okay, except for the two collaborations with Mark Morrison and Fojo. But nevertheless, the females were the feature for those songs. So you know how it goes right now. 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

0: out for you right now. 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

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This is how we're working on a Friday afternoon. This is the What's Hot Show, you know what I mean? 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Labor Day weekend, of course, Labor Day. 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

0: in the cell. Move. 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Disappear, jumpy. Move.
1: Hey, Mr. Johnson.
0: Can't you jumpy?
1: You that one jumpiness?
2: Yeah, well, everything is everything.
1: You that one jumpiness?

0: But I must face, you know, my name, your idol bad, you know.
1: Right.
0: You don't spend time for going edit out. Don't look at the song. 3/4 of the song, you have to edit out for play the song. You know? that makes sense to me.
1: Yo.
0: You gotta force these people to, if they want to do something for the dance hall, they also gotta do something for a radio cut also. So you can't take your time for 5-6 hours to edit out.
1: 5-6 hours to edit out dance? Yo, the size of minute and change, what we're really talking about. It's like,
0: and you still didn't catch it right, though, because some things getting let out.
1: Yeah. I mistakenly played the wrong one. Right? I mistakenly played the wrong one. I think 2 times, one of the candy. And Alola.
0: Okay, we're having the conversation right now. There's a lot of things happening. A lot of words are flying in the air. A lot of people saying a lot of things. A lot of people doing a lot of things. Mm. And okay, let's start from the top. It is right now the new sensation.
1: Yeah. Mystic?
0: New sensation is
1: Jumbie?
0: Mystic and Jumbie.
1: Jumbie and Monster. Why? Monster is bad. But I don't think Monster's released this.
0: I don't think she released the other songs yet. But that's a smart move. Whoever it is that...
1: Yeah, you gotta work Jumbie first.
0: Yes, whoever it is... Yeah. You know,
1: whoever is our management.
0: Well, a lot of people are saying a lot of things. I don't really know her. I'm talking about the context here because I can't say, I don't know who's your management. A couple people said they called, some people wanted some stuff for sure.
1: No. Anything pertaining to Mystic goes through her management. I would have been lucky, or I should say, that I made contact with them. And I get some stuff from them. You understand? Yeah, I got things in the making. Don't take worries. You know, always work, right?
0: I
1: rewrite the song and everything. Boom, boom, boom. Yeah,
0: yeah, but I hope y'all don't disturb the girl movement right now. Trying for, you know, the girl get a little vibe going on right now. But happen right now is going on and get parallel distractions right now. Because most of them are DJ going to want a song. DJs are wanting to play it right now and want this somebody. This is what this all about.
1: Yeah, I got somebody I want.
0: Don't say about that, but in the process of
1: I want her to do is not dissing anybody.
0: Okay.
1: You understand me? It's just a sound killing dub.
0: Okay, well, that will work. She got to be very careful, and she management got to be careful the kind of choices they're making.
1: Boss, man.
0: Yeah, but at this point in time, money is not a really important thing. What she's looking right now is to get into enough homes and enough minds, enough hearts that she can have not only her name resounding in, but, you know, people having a good celebration of her right now. Because, you know, one of the things that make it propel is when other artists like yourself could also come and embrace you and give you a push. Now you gotta be fighting all the different thing, you know. You end up like,
1: and
0: you know.
1: I was watching a video that Lola Dahl made, bigging up Mystic, you know what I mean? And, you know, in that video, several other things were said, but I that's one of the things I took away from the video.
0: Yeah, but Lola, that video with Lola is just as good as Adrian Dutchin's.
1: Interview.
0: No. Hey, listen to me. Her. Bigging up the girl is the same effect as Adrian Dutchin's apology. She big up the girl in the beginning, but then she had to end saying that she's the baddest, nobody can come and test she and blah, blah, blah, blah.
1: You gotta be confident in yourself, bro.
0: But you can't big up and then at the same time you erase what you're saying. Either you're saying it or you're not saying
1: it. To me, I am the number one selector in the world.
0: Yeah, but I'm not saying...
1: They have good selectors out there, and I always give them their flowers.
0: Yeah, but you can't pick up the girl and thing, and when you're done now, you're gone for... I don't trust you. With her kind of mentality, very soon, if the girl name call another 100 times, she can find a problem with it. You know,
1: well, because that's the business.
0: Yeah, but that's
1: the business.
0: That's the business. But you gotta understand one thing that's happening here. What's happening is that something that I was encouraging Matty Queen and Ananda and all of them to do, you know, find constructive songs, right? Everybody feel it because it went on a certain way, and people, the Guyanese public just like this kind of stuff. I'm saying that this young lady come out, and for some reason, right, she sparked an intelligent bone in a lot of people, because people I fed up of most of the shit that's happening all the time. You know?
1: Yeah.
0: People are fed up right now. So she came and she's sparkling intelligent bone. She was very creative. She was poetic in her delivery. Plus, you know, she's a performer. So here is somebody else who come in and present something that people can say, listen to me, if people could package it this way too. And she gave a different parallel. That's why the energy is there. And you got to look at it in another aspect too. Now we have an ambassador for Ghana right now who is all over the place right now. She's going to interview. And her interview, she ended up like if she went across Guyana and she's supposed to be the ambassador. Somebody need to put a check on you know.
1: It wasn't the best of interviews.
0: But like what I'm saying,
1: it could have been done way better.
0: No, I understand that she's young in the business and you have to give her the liberty of, you know, of little space to get it better, right? So, but I don't know who's closest to her, but people.
1: People close to her
0: should encourage her to know that she's at certain point is no longer hype and craziness, but you're now becoming an ambassador for a country, and you can give the impression that all the young lady in this country, you just do one thing for succeed, you know, and that's how it's going over. Like if you want, I'm advertising Ghana as a place where you can go and get all the heads you want.
1: You see, misinterpretation is a serious thing, but I'm not even going to try to represent it. Because we're going to be back and forth whole afternoon.
0: No.
1: You understand me?
0: You don't want to touch Lola funny bones.
1: Don't want to touch her. I said that.
0: We got to be.
1: Well, I want to say a few. Let me talk now.
0: Yeah.
1: Two things I want to let you know. One, that wasn't really an interview. And an interview is structured whereby the narrator or the interviewer, if you want to say that, right, takes control of the interview. And if you think, or if the interviewer wants the interview to go in a certain direction, they can steer it in that direction. That's one. Two, that's a podcast. Now, on a podcast, right, a person appearing on a podcast is free to express themselves. You understand me? It doesn't have to be conducted in a cordial or a structural manner. You understand me? It's like we there just relaxing, having a laugh, but we're on TV. And we talk, we just vibing. And we talk whatever we feel like.
0: Okay.
1: You understand me? And if you, as a woman, will sit down and think, listen to that podcast and think that, and sit up and say, Lola, you are a fan of Lola? If you're not a fan of Lola, Lola can't represent you. Right? You understand me? So you can beat up the artist.
0: No, I'm saying that at the end of the day, right? And this is the getting to the serious part of the business. You comment on a game, you know, she probably, you know, accidentally jump into the game, but it just happened for you. You know, you also have to
1: listen to me. Two things. One thing for certain. Two things for sure. Right. If you going down a certain path, or if you're taking a certain road, right, there's only one or several places you could end up down a particular road, right? And if you don't change trajectory, or you don't turn back or something, you will end up right there, right? For now, to her, that's what's working for her. What's next? She has to sit down and figure that out with her team. You understand me? But right now, that's what's working for her, at least in her mind. You understand me?
0: Well, she says she don't get a team. Everything happening is so she don't have a team. That's what she said.
1: You see, that is the thing, yeah, right? Yeah. And I can call a next talented person that I would have had conversations with, several conversations with, about their direction in the entertainment business. You understand me? But they choose to do their own thing, right? I still give them the flowers because they're good.
0: No, I'm more concerned about imagery right now. And you after a while in this business, you might say okay, but the responsibility is always yours. Listen,
1: let me ask you something.
0: You're cutting me too steady, man. So shut up and listen, man. Now it's time for you to shut up and listen. Right. You know, there's a time in this business where you become the ambassador of wherever you're from. You know, and you can't talk down to the, like, if you're not part of the structure, you can't be looking in and talking, like, if you're not from there, but you're from there, and making it look like you're in part of what's going on, but, you know, you got to come back to a position where you're now, okay, but let me get a little serious right now. I mean, I can do my stupidness when I'm performing, but if you're representing for a country, some of your jargons and your lyrics got to change to represent for the masses, not for a 2% or a 1% of the country. So that's why I'm saying the people closest to her need to kind of communicate that to her, and she got to learn how to adapt to be an ambassador for representing
1: an
0: environment, right? Another thing with the whole situation, we had, this was the one I want to touch on. Like Melly Mel had and I'm happy that, don't get me wrong, I'm happy that some of the influences and them kind of thing coming in and stroking the thing and trying to pump the music. But what part of a statement that I didn't like, what she made, she said that the girls them find a new song for Guyana, and this is Guyana's song. And I disagree 100,000% because they had people long before the guys them were doing just with the girls them doing long before they started doing it. You had Blaze Antonio, you had Azaria, you got Lil Million, all them been doing the same type of zest type of thing. It didn't have a name, but it is how it was rolling. Lime Tomato Celery Seasoning, all them been doing the same thing. So you can't put a new girl who just jump out and say, she bring a new song to the situation. I mean, if you haven't been wrong the music thing, it is nice for you to identify something now and get excited. But the history is that the people before all of them were doing this stuff. And you cannot take it away. Stiff, all them been doing the same thing long before the girls them jump out. You know, and in fact, I could go back into to 1998 with Chris Wilson, been doing the same kind of stuff.
1: What about what's his name? What die?
0: With Spider?
1: Smoke the life away and.
0: With Tracy? And one of the things
1: these
0: that
1: guys didn't have Jamaican song.
0: But one of the things
1: Jamaican on these.
0: One of the things that refute Melly Mel's statement is that a Jamaican podcaster or influencer or whatever it is, I found Mystic. And he introduced her to his people as a Jamaican. So if you had your own song, nobody would mistake you for somebody else. You know.
1: That's true.
0: you can't. Okay. The Bajan get their bashment soko. When a Bajan open up his mouth for saying soko, you don't know the Bajan dialect, he lingo. Trini is the same thing. You know, you hear it, you hear the accent in this stuff. But Guyanese is the only set of people that we, you know, just sit down and we study everybody, and we could be any, be like amoeba. We could go to Germany, and only thing we can't change is be color, but we can talk like a German.
1: Yeah.
0: You know, we go to Russia, we can talk Russian and sing Russian. We are very good at adapting in an environment. And you can't find your own song where you always keep shifting from one thing to the next thing to the next. And I'm saying, if you want to say that the artists in Guyana could use more of the local jargon. So when somebody hears something, okay, a song like if it's reggae singing or dance hall are doing, but this couple words is not Jamaican words, and people start thinking right away, that's not Jamaican. There's got to be something else, and they start investigating what the word is. Because right away they take Mystic and take she and make she Jamaican, because all she slangs, I mean, she flow and everything is beautiful. I won't take away no lyrical skills and performance and them kind of stuff from she. She is great at that, right? She is great at that, you know. She is great at that. So for me, you know, start to look into some of your local jargons that you could use, and when you do it, you know, even though you know you're writing on somebody else's stuff, you're writing on the dance, you're writing on the soko, there are some signature words that are only local to or symbolic of a Guyanese. I pass, you know, bad mind, and some of the words that we use that are going to make it truly Guyanese in your expression.
1: Jumbie move.
0: I'm not saying the Jumbie move part. I'm talking about the other song. The other song. You know, Jumbie move is great. You understand me? We get the stuff. I'm just trying to her to keep an identity that wouldn't make people misclassify you. Because What's going to happen right now? Yeah, she can come out with 10 great songs and automatically she can become a Jamaican. In the eyes of the people of the world, she's a Jamaican and she's not Guyanese.
1: No, but listen to me. That's how it is, because even at my job, when I talk, people be like, yo, where you from, Jamaica? I be like, yo, I'm not from Jamaica. You understand me?
0: Yeah, but outside of that, and I'm coming back to, how much time we have? That's what time, yeah. We got, yeah.
1: Can we got to play some music.
0: We got to play some music, but let me finish the conversation. You know, all the other girls like Candy and Ananda and all them, you know, they get a vibe, right?
1: Yeah.
0: But this young lady would jump in and show them that, listen to me, I am the package.
1: Yeah, she got control. She got voice control.
0: I'm the package.
1: She can perform. She can hold a note while performing. You know.
0: But you still cannot. You see the one factor, the red herring that y'all don't want. You see the red herring, which is Lola. You can't stop she from selling herself. Her biggest asset.
1: You gotta decide where you want.
0: I gotta get credit. Listen to me.
1: I might not like.
0: She sounds them, but you gotta give her credit. She is great at selling herself, and if she could continue selling her cement body and she succeed in everything, and people are buying, and another 100,000 people buy it, then she's still winning, because she can keep a show, and 50,000 of the 100,000 come out, and the promoter gonna win, and she can still win, right? You might say what you want to say, or what you don't want to say, what you want to say, but at the end of the day, you know, she's great at selling what she have. And the other artists got to learn to do that. We call another name you're hearing, but this name and that name, and who wouldn't this and who bought, but they're not great at selling themselves.
1: I just know that what is going on with the Guyanese females right now is great for Guyana and great for the Guyanese music. It's like you said, what needs to be done is creating or keeping your identity. You know what I mean? Always have something in your song that represents Guyana.
0: Yeah, because the boat done gone to fall already. We can't come up with no song right now. Everything if done, even when Afrobeats come in, the African people still hold on to the offbeat drumming. So they put, even though the music sound like R&B, it sound like hip hop, it sound like reggae, it sound like reggaeton, you still have an African influence in that song that makes it African. And they're going to come and they're going to sing. Even sometimes some of them sing just as good as an R&B regular singer, but the structure of the music and the drum, there's some signature in the sound that still keeps it to the country or whichever continent they're from. And that's what Guyana need to do. Don't care what we do, you still got to get some busy bush or some black sage or something that is Guyanese in it, that could make it to give it an identity and say this is it. Anyway, I don't want to take up too much of time with things, but when we can do some music, and then when I come back, I don't want to leave this conversation today without dealing with Agent Dutchin, who says that fat women in sexy. We gotta play some music when we come back, we can talk about. But before you go, you think fat girls sexy?
1: What do you mean? I got some sexy big girls out there, PHAT, pretty hot and tempting. You don't know about the one.
0: You ever had a fat girl?
1: What do you mean?
0: Really, really fat girl.
1: What do you mean?
0: I like a 300, 400 pound fat girl.
1: A sexy fat girl too.
0: All right.

0: Yeah, brother.
1: Good evening.
0: Yeah, good evening, man. I enjoy the guy's topic, man. This is Blacko here, DJ Blacko, man.
1: Yo, Blacko, what's going on?
0: See, what's going on, man?
1: I go the one Ian Johnson by beating up you and beat up you.
2: No, I don't get me wrong, you know.
1: Listen,
2: I'm just stating something that will make her better, because you know she's not being kicked out of the race, because she's a fighter and she's gonna adapt. And even though people might say A, B, and C, she can go in the mountains, train, and come out back and see, she can come with something different. And God help them females if Lolo get 3 proper songs right now, tell ya, because she can sell it. She can sell it to the limit, and then can't catch a breakfast anymore.
0: I just want to say that we have a lot of talented Guyanese artists, right? But I think we would only get big, it's starting by us loving ourselves as a people, you know?
1: That's right.
0: Because the Jamaican love the Jamaicans, the Trini love the Trini, and the Bajan love the so on and so forth, even the Africans. But we always want to be somebody else but ourselves. Even some of the, not even only the artists, but the DJs, you know, they want a song like Jamaican, and you know, and it's no identity, you know. You gotta love where you're from, and that's your foundation, you know. And you gotta be proud of your country, no matter, you know, what day it is or year it is. You gotta 360 days. You gotta represent your country.
1: Exactly.
0: You know, and the artists, the problem I have with them, they trying to sound like other people. It's no authenticity, you know. They're not being authentic about what they're doing. So, but you know,
2: I could represent for them slightly.
0: It's gonna be a long road.
2: I could represent for them slightly. We ain't got nothing that we could say, call we own, other than our jargons that we have from Guyana that we could sell. We could sell the jargon, we could sell the hospitality, we get some unique stuff in Guyana that the rest of the world need, you know. But we always seem to adapt to somebody else easily rather than trying to sell ourselves. You know, a Jamaican would go to London and live for 25 years and he's still coming back talking Jamaican. A Guyanese person, yep, go down there and tomorrow they done an English woman already.
1: No. In defense. let me tell you what I have. I'm working. They have this young, her background is Trini, but she's an American. She was born here, right? Now, every time I start talking Guyanese, y'all don't understand. Y'all be watching me like, I'm stupid. So now I gotta talk Yankee now. I gotta say, yo, this is what I mean.
2: That's a lame excuse. The Jamaicans don't stop for talk English.
1: Yes, they do.
2: Where?
1: Yes, they do.
2: I got Jamaicans working by me.
1: Because they don't talk English to you because you understand what they're saying. But let it talk to a born American that don't understand the language or some of the jargons that they got to come down. I'm telling you, I've seen it before.
2: Okay, so what the difference is that the Guyanese come down from each of them, but they stay down. They ain't going back to where they
1: before. Yeah, because what is endless
0: thing?
1: For Guyanese, in
0: America,
1: right?
0: Alone, that don't want people to know that they're Guyanese, and that's a fact.
1: That's a whole different story. You understand?
0: That's a fact.
1: Right? That's a whole different story. But if we continue this conversation, we can go all night. You understand me?
0: Yeah.
1: Just know that I can talk standard English, I can talk like an American, and I could talk like Guyanese. Like I could talk like Guyanese.
2: Oh, you could talk you could talk if you're from number 5.
1: Yeah.
2: Me come
1: from country.
2: You out's good.
1: Yeah.
0: If you want to hear me Guyanese
1: in America, like, let I get wild with somebody some way, something. I tear off here. And then, when you're playing started, is that what you can have the things you're saying, what you're quite things you're saying?
2: You come from them place where it's dropped all your H's and things.
1: No, I don't
2: DJ Black, what's happening? What you got coming up? What's on the plate?
0: Yeah. But I'm just calling to give you guys you know, much respect on that topic there, man. Big up yourself, man, all right? And keep playing the Guyanese music, man.
2: Well, you know, it's always a pleasure being here at Caribbean Power Jam. Yeah. We always say thanks to Caribbean Power Jam that we have a Friday program here that we can celebrate Guyanese music here on the station. Yeah. Thanks to Caribbean Power Jam and the management over here. And,
0: yeah, you guys doing a good job, man.
2: And we also got to say thanks to the Jammers, because if they didn't vibrate in with we don't get kicked off here long. Yeah, October coming be 5 years we're doing what's hot right here on Caribbean Power Jam. A matter of fact, I must put it this way. This is the longest surviving Guyanese program in America.
0: Yeah, for real. Big up yourself, all right?
2: Thank you, man.
0: Yeah, man.

0: 19 numbers, 4 to 4. And Faith, before you do the next song, let me just drop this interview with Adrian. It's a minute. So when we drop it, you know, you play the music, we come back and we have the talk with that, right?
1: A fat woman can't go in front of the mirror and say she's sexy. You know you're fat. Accept it for what it is.
2: So fat isn't sexy.
1: You can't sing, just
3: fat bitches need love too, Craig.
2: So fat isn't sexy.
1: No, it's not.
2: What is sexy?
1: But listen.
2: What is sexy?
1: I love my girls BBW. But mm-hmm. You have to accept a speed as a speed.
2: Yeah, speed
1: and when you do that, a lot of things can happen for you in life.
2: Speed. A speed is a speed.
1: A speed is a speed. Just I'm telling you. Bro. So listen. If you can't sing, accept you can't sing.
2: Yeah, we know though.
1: Try something else. Mm-hmm. If you can't run, accept you can't run.
2: But why you want to know?
1: If you can't sing chutney, don't go and sing chutney, brother. Mm-hmm. Oh, Jesus Christ. Just do what you're good at.
2: What you're good at. But, don't let's run away, sir. What is sexy? Isn't fat sexy?
3: Can't fat sexy. You got some fat things look good.
2: I don't think sexy is just slim people.
3: Because I'm slim, y'all don't look good at the time.
1: Man, if you are coming for your own fetish,
2: you mentioned man,
1: this is
2: if you say a fat woman can go in front of the mirror and call yourself sexy. No. So I want to know if being sexy only applies
1: this
2: to you said only applies to fine women.
1: No, you

0: And that's a little clip to show you, Adrian Dutchin. I gotta call you out right now, you know. The guy on the Soca Monarch, 6-time Soca Monarch, saying fat girls ain't sexy. So if you know you're looking for, if you look in the mirror, you, a matter of fact, all fat women, he's saying, should go and break up the mirror. They should not look in the mirror anymore because you ain't sexy. And if you, you know, I totally disagree with that statement, because some of my best moments in my life came from buff and thick. But we call the girls them, the description you gave me just now.
1: Fat girls. PHAT. Fat girls. Pretty hot and tempting.
0: But you need to tell Adrian Dutchin that, you know. I think Adrian should look in the mirror.
1: They have a lot of sexy fat females across the world, not only in Guyana, but across the Caribbean and the world. And times and times over, you see it. You understand me?
0: I think Adrian should look in the mirror and take the same advice and figure out if he's a fruit or a salad.

0: on the line. Killer Miller, what's happening? What's happening live on Crib and Power Jam Radio? Hello?
1: What's up, man?
0: Yeah, are you hearing me? I got to speak up a little bit. I'm barely hearing you.
1: Yeah, you hear me?
0: I hear you now. No, you put on your male voice. Sorry.
2: Yes, Killer Miller, pick up yourself. What's going on?
1: Yes, talk to me, brother. Yeah.
0: Yes, well, we just kind of figure out what's hot.
1: Hello?
0: We're trying to get what's hot coming up on the next weekend, so we're giving you that little call to find out what's happening next weekend. Let's hear that. Let's get a vibe. What's happening and how things are going for the big people, the original big people party?
1: Man, let me tell you something. The countdown is on. All right? We got 8 days to go. It's all about the original big people party taking over Labor Day Sunday. And the venue, the place to be, it's 1130 Linwood Street, Brooklyn, New York, TNR Law. You know, it's going to be a movie out there. And no persons in the diaspora have been looking and they've been seeing what's going on in the 592 as it relates to the original Big Bigfoot Party Easter Sunday, the National Stadium, Providence. But picture this. The same energy, the same spice, the same vibe. Packaged, man, and delivered to Brooklyn, New York on Sunday, September 6th. Remember, place to be. 1130 Little Street, TNR Loft, is going to be transformed. Okay. This event brings together some of the best old school DJs and one man bands in the business.
3: Stop, Sean, what's going on?
0: Yeah, Corey, you're live here. We got Killer Miller with you right now.
1: Too, live for them, man. I tell me if they're live or not, man. I thought the time.
0: Yeah, you're live.
2: You're live, boss. What's going on?
1: Yeah, you're laughing me, but yeah.
0: No, we got Corey. Corey just joined the live, so you just shouting out.
1: Sean.
0: Corey Sean and there's me, is Selector Face and Ian Johnson.
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0: Mr. Dynamic.
1: I'm here, you know.
3: Killer Miller, you got to take this guy to the meeting right now.
0: Okay.
3: All right,
0: Killer going to take it there. All right, Killer, yeah. Continue.
1: Talk with the big people party?
0: Yeah. But we just add Corey to the thing, but Corey in a meeting, so you got to take it all by yourself.
1: All right. So I'm live.
0: You're live all the time.
2: Been live all the time.
0: You know.
1: Yes. So as I was saying, it's all about Labor Day Sunday. The same energy, the same vibe. And let me tell the listeners something, man. The original Big Bigfoot Party, Bigger the Better Edition, is more than just an event. It's an experience, right? I'm asking you persons out there, so check out our social media pages on Facebook and Instagram at the original Big People Party. There you can get updates and you will also see some photographs that have been uploaded from previous Big People Party. You see the kind of vibe, the kind of energy. You know, and this is not just the big people. Young adults can come out too to this event. All right? As it brings together some of the best old school DJs. We're talking about Selector Face, DJ Bevan, DJ Rennie, Steely Bashman, DJ Rani, and of course DJ Natty of Samuel's Top Ranking. And we're talking about some of the best one-man bands that's going to take the same stage. One stage for one night only. We got Buster, Stitchy Vibes Machine. We got Super Terry Pinnacle, Super Ray, and Errol One-Man Band. And if you really like an old school party, a throwback party, trust me, this is one you don't want to miss. We got the legendary Daddy Elijah. Once you used to party back in the days, you know Daddy Elijah got some wicked old school dancehall music. That used to shake the dancehall back in the day. All right? So, he'll be performing live. And persons been hearing their views last year. They said, Mark Killer, this party start 2 o'clock in the afternoon, 3 o'clock in the afternoon. Time we get off work and come, the party finish. Because it finished around 10 o'clock. All right? So, the organizers heard and they made a very strategic adjustment as it relates to time. This event gets started at 9 p.m. in the evening. Goes until 3 a.m. in the morning. All right? So, the original Big Bigfoot Party getting set to take over Labor Day Sunday, September 6th, Brooklyn, TNR Loft, Linwood Street, place to be. 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It is a simpler evening for the grown and sexy. So, big auntie, I want you to call up your crew, call up your family. 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So don't forget, family. Rock on coming. This one is a big one, man.
0: Well, I just want to know what I got, but I have to ask you a question right now. Is fat sexy girls invited to the big people party? I'm talking here. I'm talking with my agent Dutch in voice.
1: Man, this is an evening.
2: Killer Miller. Killer Miller. Killer Miller.
1: I want you to hear me.
2: Killer Miller, don't bother with Mr. Johnson. Don't bother with Mr. Johnson.
0: I get on my agent Dutch in voice, because he said when the fat girls look in the mirror, they should break up the mirror. Them and sexy. You know, if you're fat, you can't sexy. So I'm asking you if
2: why do you have to bring this in? Come on, no. Listen.
1: And sexy.
2: Yeah. Every person is sexy in their own right.
0: Well, all right, we just continue the conversation. So we just want to know that the sexy girls, the fat sexy girls, have a space in the big people party. And he said, yes, they're all welcome. That's what I wanted to hear.
1: Yeah,
0: I wanted Adrian to hear that the big people party people love fat sexy girls too. I don't know if you like.
1: Yes.
0: I gotta figure out.
2: You feel anybody could tell me you're ugly?
0: I feel like
2: you feel anybody could tell me you're ugly. I is the handsomest man in the world.
0: Yeah, so you look, you get a trick mirror. When you look in the mirror, you mirror.
2: I don't care what
1: that's
2: you
1: why
2: say.
1: I ask them for us to go across our social media pages, man. A Facebook and Instagram, and check us out.
2: Yeah, and check me picture out on the flyer and see who's the most handsome person on the flyer.
0: You're the most handsomest DJ on that flyer. Did you say me?
2: Exactly.
0: All right, you know. I guess King Kong is on that page. So
2: you could talk where you are. Then they want to see some on a flyer. Check out Big People Party flyer. Get the information correct. Get your tickets. Come out early. Let we party the night away.
0: So you pop this on.
1: Big People Party. Big People Party. They don't got no fight, no bad fight.
0: No bad fight.
1: Everybody come have a nice time.
2: Yes, you know, everybody knows the handsomest.
1: You hear the amount of performances that we got for one stage or one night.
2: They ain't got space for
1: vibe them. You don't got time for that for stupidness.
2: They ain't got space to vibe them.
0: Okay, it's gonna be fun. It's gonna be fun. It's gonna be fun, man. And I looking for Stitchy and Super Ray and the beef. That you know, you see who's the better one, man, band that night. You know, you can't abusing one not like Yelp on Facebook. You have to come and let your music talk for you. We can see who's the better presenter.
1: That's
0: yes,
1: right.
0: That's it. Let me done it right there. Let me see if. Who is the baddest presenter for the night?
1: No, music is love, right?
0: All right.
1: Music is a vehicle that transports love.
2: Exactly.
1: You know.
2: Thank you very much, Mr. Kilimanjaro.
1: They can't forget a purpose, man.
0: I got to go into my doggy dictionary, right? Who we have is the baddest presenter that night? That's the person who winning. You know, and the rest, the other person got to take defeat, you know, because it's going to be music and hype and how the people vibe you, right? This is how it can happen tonight. So Super Ray and Stitchy are coming out. And I come in for see how warm musically, and I gonna judge for see in me
1: jungle
0: own head.
1: Love, man.
0: Yes, for see what's going on, right?
1: They all good over evil every time. So drunk them in love, man.
0: Anyway, let's get a venue one more time there. Linwood Loft and the address.
1: They take it in location.
0: No, venue.
1: The venue. We're talking about 1130 Linwood Street, Brooklyn, New York. T&R Loft.
0: T&R Loft, okay.
1: T&R Loft, yes. 1130 Linwood Street. 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Sunday, September 6th. Labor Day Sunday. Big people family be outside like wet clothes. Outside like wet clothes. Yeah, you know, you can't keep wet clothes inside.
2: Why with the white line? Why with the white line?
1: You got a white line on Gerardo?
2: No, on your own. We outside like the white line.
1: There's definitely white line too.
2: No.
1: September 6th, Labor Day Sunday. Big people family be outside like wet clothes. Outside like wet clothes. Yeah, you know, you can't keep wet clothes inside.
2: Why with the white line?